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2: It's Drive Time on KEXP. How are you doing? So lovely to have you here with me on a Friday. And TGIF, am I right? I hope you're heading into the weekend with some plans to get some rest or to have some fun or to eat some good food or just relax. I think I'm going to do all of those all in one, as I try to do in 2 days every single weekend. Gift in the Set, Hand to the Flame is the name of that new song. Frenzy for the Thrill is the name of the new record. It's out on January 15th. You also heard some Lower Dens in there. That Greed record came out in 2019. It's called The Competition. You heard the song Young Republicans. And Sprints with Rage, All That Is Over was the album from late last year. Ceremony have a new album out, and it's called Tell Me Your Dream. Just heard the song Madness. I really love that song, and it reminds me so much of another song, and I could not place it for the life of me. Has that ever happened to you? It happens to me a lot as a DJ. I want to play things back to back, but I couldn't place it. I tried for a long time. Ramones at the top, 53rd and 3rd. And happy birthday again to Dee Dee Ramone, who was born on this day in 1951, a celestial birthday, if you will. All right, if you have suggestions or requests, feel free to send them our way, dj@kexp.org, 206-903-5397. Got a lot that have come in already that are looking great. RJT2's in there, Geese, Gorillaz, Twin Shadow, Outcast, all great suggestions. So I'll try and work towards some of those coming up here soon. Also, we have some pairs of tickets to give away to our folks in the Pacific Northwest. Jungle is coming to Climate Pledge Arena the first weekend of October, Saturday, October 3rd. So going to be giving away some tickets to that very shortly here. Stick around for your chance to win. Some music from Let Your Hair Down behind me right now. I'm going to turn the rest of this one up. Stay tuned. St. Paul and the Broken Bones on the way next. It's KEXP.

That's Jungle with Crumbler. That's Russell's favorite Jungle song. If you'd like to go see them live at Climate Pledge Arena in Seattle on Saturday, October 3rd, then now is your chance to text us and try to get those tickets. 206-903-5397. Text us with your favorite song from Jungle. We have three pairs to give away. Good luck. If you text us, keep your phone close. We text you back and you don't answer, we will move on. One more Jungle song, just for good measure.

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2: It's KEXP. Hello. My name is Evie Stokes. Nice to be with you on a Friday afternoon. I hope you're doing well. I hope you're winding down from your week. Maybe you're on your way home. Maybe you got some good dinner cooking. Maybe you're in another time zone. This means nothing. But either way, I'm so glad that you're here. Some RJD2 featuring Blueprint from the album Dead Ringer. You heard Final Frontier. Octavio wanting to hear something from Dead Ringer today. And RJD2 is going to be at Nectar Lounge in Seattle tomorrow. That will be fun. Love Nectar Lounge. Mike Snow's The Wave, that comes from Happy to You, and Jungle. Two Jungle songs. You heard The Wave from their new album Sunshine, and Crumbler from their self-titled album from 2014. And congrats to Shauna, Michelle, and Bryn, who all won pairs of tickets to go see the show that's happening at Climate Pledge on October 3rd. Way back at the top, St. Paul and the Broken Bones, Call Me from Half the City. That was another 2014 release. Played a couple back-to-back for no reason at all, without meaning to. Thanks to Sean in South Philly listening today, Andy in Whistler, Butcher and Brandolin in Oklahoma City. We got Jam listening from Brooklyn. Julian in San Francisco. Julian wanted to say happy 30th birthday to Molly. That's very sweet. Happy birthday, Molly. I hope you're doing something fun for your 30th. Okay. Got some more requests to work towards very soon. There are really good ones coming in today. It's just one of those days where the listenership is on point, sending the good stuff. So I'll work towards some of those very soon. But coming up next is music from Angelica Garcia. It's KEXP.

0: hables demasiado. Con esa carita no vas a llegar a ningún lado.
1: That's new from Francisca Valenzuela, a new song called Maricada from Maldita, her new record. And I got a request here from Danushka that said, "Hey, Evie, yes, I love my job too. And I'm so glad that I can rest a bit tomorrow. The flu has been sweeping through our clinic. We've been short-staffed, masks, soap suds, Purell. Oh my, I guess if you have time and it seems to fit in, perhaps Outkast's So Fresh, So Clean. For you, my friend. Hang in there."

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2: It's KEXP. Hello. I feel like I need to turn this down a little bit. Let's turn this down. Is that better? I don't know. Professional at work. Yard Act in the set. You're going to need a little music. It's the highlight of that album for me. I think it's such a cool song. Outkast was so fresh, so clean from Stankonia. That one for Danushka. Great request today. Francisca Valenzuela, as I talked about before, from the new album Maldita. Angelica Garcia's Paloma. That comes from Jamelo, my favorite album of 2024. Released on Partisan. She's come through KEXP. She was touring around that record and did an in-studio performance that I was lucky enough to see. And Albina hosted that one. You can watch it on the KEXP YouTube channel. And we want to say happy Hispanic Heritage Month. We're going to be celebrating all month long. And you can find more info on the link on the Real Time playlist next to Angelica Garcia if you want to learn more about the ways that we're celebrating this month. Okay, so we're heading into the 6 p.m. hour. Requests and suggestions, if you want to say hi, DJ at KEXP.org or 206-903-5397. Russell's producing the show today, so shout out to him. And we have a brand new DJ assistant on Fridays now, Sophia. And today's her first day, so shout out to Sophia, too, for her great work. And coming up next is music from Taniki-chan from the album Gizmo. The song is Make Believe. That's KEXP.

George Harrison, My Sweet Lord, here on KEXP. And Daniel requested some Big Thief. Happy to oblige. Absolutely love the song. It's called Words from Double Infinity. It's KEXP.

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2: 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Hello, how you doing? It's nice to have you here on a Friday. I hope your week went well or somewhat well. I know a couple of folks have written in and said that their days have been very Friday-esque, and some people are having hard weeks. So hang in there, my friend. I hope you get some rest over the weekend or just this evening, or do something that enriches your life a little bit. You heard some Rio Costa in there, Slowly, from a new double single that's out. And they're going to be opening for Jungle at Climate Pledge Arena on Saturday, October 3rd, if you're going. And I am. I'll be excited to see them. Leon Bridges' Illusion from Happiness Anytime, a new record out in a couple of days on the 25th. And Big Thief, also in the set, Double Infinity, one of my favorite songs last year. Words was the song. They're going to be, speaking of the 25th, they're going to be in Carnation playing at Remlinger Farms on September 25th. George Harrison there, My Sweet Lord, and Apocalypse Dreams from Tame Impala's Lonerism from 2012. Way back there at the top, Taniki Chan from Gizmo, her album from 2023, heard Make Believe. And Taniki Chan's going to be in San Francisco December 12th playing Rickshaw Stop. And again, all here on the station where the music truly matters, and we are so excited about sharing music with you every day. And we are so grateful to you, our community, for ensuring that we can continue to do that in 2026. We had a lot of bumps in the road over the last couple of years, and you have ensured that this music continues to go out into the world, and we are able to be there for people, showing them new music, but also giving them a little bit of a sense of community and a sense of hope in a world that feels increasingly dark. There's good out there still. There's a lot of good here. Speaking of good, Jack wrote earlier in the show and wanted to hear some music from Geese. I am partial to the two Geese records that came out before this last one. I like the last one. It's good. But I tend to like, was it 3D Country was the one before this last one? And what was the other one? I can't remember, of course. Projector? Is that the name of it? Yes, it was Projector. Anyway, here's Mysterious Love from 3D Country. It's KEXP.

0: Between you, me, and the wall, I had a doozy myself last night. Get this. A corn-fed harvest mouse, a hooker, a nun, a Flemish peasant woman, whips chains, whistles yo-yos. My grandmother, riding by on a bicycle, give me the finger and a...
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2: Fire, fire, fire, fire, fire, fire, fire, fire, fire, fire, fire, fire, fire, fire, fire, fire, fire, fire, fire, fire, fire, fire, fire, fire, fire, fire, fire, fire, fire, fire, fire, fire, fire, fire, fire, fire, fire, fire, fire, fire, fire, fire, fire, fire, fire, fire, fire, fire, fire, fire, fire, fire, fire, fire, fire, fire, fire, fire, fire, fire, fire, fire, fire, fire, fire, fire, fire, fire, fire, fire, fire, fire, fire, fire, fire, fire, fire, fire, fire, fire, fire, fire, fire, fire, fire, fire, fire, fire, fire, fire, fire, fire, fire, fire, fire, fire, fire, fire, fire, fire, fire, fire, fire, fire, fire, fire, fire, fire, fire, fire, fire, fire, fire, fire, fire, fire, fire, fire, fire, fire, fire, fire, fire, fire, fire, fire

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4: It's Drive Time here on

That's the newest from Julia Jacqueline, The Hardest Thing. A message came in from Amanda that said, "Hi, Evie. My husband Ken and I are super KEXP fans and love your show. Thank you. It's his 40th birthday today, and I'm wondering if you have time, could you play anything by Bruce Springsteen for Ken's birthday?" Well, sure. Happy 40th, Ken. Eat some cake or pie or whatever you want, but yeah, extra for me.

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3: It's Drive Time on KEXP. Hello. It's time for me to step aside, but stick around because you have a special episode of The Continent tonight. You have Supreme sitting in. One of the best DJs that I know is going to be sitting in for The Continent tonight for another one of the best DJs I know, which is Lace Cadence. So you're in for a treat. Stick around. Thank you so much again to Russell and to Sophia for their great help tonight. Thank you to you for listening. Take good care of yourselves. I'll see you next week. Bye.

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All African joints, I'll be here until the 10 o'clock hour. 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We're going to start off with some Afro B, Shaku Shaku, right here on The Continent on KEXP.

No before you go to go do. 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I find the money to tomorrow.

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It's the continent. You just heard from WizKid and Asaki called Jokudo. Before that, it was Rema with Woman. We set it out with Afrobeat and Team Salute, Shaku Shaku. We're going to the continent tonight, and I'm going to play Afrobeat and Afrobeats. What you just heard was Afrobeats. I'm going to keep it right there, but a little bit, we're going to get into Afrobeat. I'm going to see what the difference is. But it's all from the continent, and that's what matters. Keep it locked right here. We're going to jump into some ZNI called Better. And this is actually local out of the Seattle area.

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You just heard from UG and Mr. Easy called Dance For Me. Before that was Oxlade with Away, DeVito If, and we set it off with local music out of the Pacific Northwest. Z and I called Better. I'm in for Bass Cadence tonight. The show is The Continent. You know what we're doing? We're playing those Afro beats. We'll be here till the 10 o'clock hour. If you want to reach out, you can email dj@kexp.org. You can hit me directly on Instagram at Supreme LaRock or text 206-903-5397. 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
1: 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You just heard from Collie Buds called Bank. Before that was Kiss Daniel Madu, Starboy with Soko. You set it off with DJ Tunes called Turn Up. It's your man Supreme LaRock. The show is The Continent. I'm in for Lace Cadence tonight. We'll be here till 10 o'clock, and time is flying per usual. We're going to get into some Ma. That's the Masters at Work featuring One Me. With Ma Expensive, a tribute to Fela, right here on The Continent, KEXP.
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3: 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Shout out Bay Area Massive, Supreme Team Massive. It's your man Supreme the Rock, in for Lace Cadence tonight. The show is The Continent. That's where we're going. We're taking it to Africa. You just heard from some William Anyabor called Let's Fall in Love. Madness right there. Before that, it was the Funkees, Abraka. Sunrise, Get Up to the Music. It's a tough one. Brand new in my collection. We set it off with the Masters at Work called Ma. Expensive. Tribute to Fela. I'll be here till the 10 o'clock hour. If you want to reach out, text 206-903-5397. Doing my best to check those while I'm here, but I'm extremely busy tonight. Moving and grooving, shaking and baking. I'm like an octopus in here with all these controls. You can also email dj@kexp.org or hit me directly on Instagram at Supreme LaRock. I'm usually in on Sunday for Sunday Soul, 6 to 9, but tonight it's The Continent. We're going there. We're going to jump to some TP Orchestra. Some more Afro Madness. Keep it locked right here, KEXP.
4: Said DJ Supreme, the Martin Aguazo, the Rock, rock on the place in Seattle, Washington, all over America. Dixie said that. Boom, bang!

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6: 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Before that, it was Nana Love, I'm In Love, and we set it off with the TP Orchestra Polyrhythmo. It's Supreme the Rock in for Lace Cadence tonight. The show is The Continent. Time is flying. Again, if you want to reach out, you can text 206-903-5397 or email me, dj@kexp.org. We're going to get into some Afro-National called Goa right here on the continent.
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4: 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The show is The Continent. I'm subbing for my man, Lace Cadence, tonight. Thank you for having me in. It's much appreciated. I do want to point out, like when I was a kid and I'd go to school and we'd have a substitute teacher and I always thought it was kind of weird and he did things a little different. Well, it's no different here on the radio. I'm going to come in, I'm going to do this show, but I'm going to do it my way and I'm going to do it a little bit different, but we're keeping it on the continent. That's right. You just heard from the Cobra Brand called Wari Wah. Before that, it was the Shunters called Since Moving. We set it off with Afro National called Goa. We're going to jump into some classic Olatunji called Jingle Loba. And if you want to reach out, you can text 206-903-5397 or email dj@kexp.org. Or you can follow me or hit me directly on Instagram at Supreme La Rock. Shout out Vin Soul out in the Bay Area again, hooking me up with joints. As I said earlier, Bay Area Massive, Shotgun, Shima, the whole squad. Shout out to the C-Town Supreme Team and the Worldwide Supreme Team. Let's get into it. Keep it locked right here, KEXP, The Continent, with your host and DJ, Supreme La Rock.
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Tunji Jingo Loba. Classic right there. It's your man Supreme the Rock. The show is The Continent. In for Lace Cadence tonight. Time is flying. We only have 1 hour left. I'll be here till 10 p.m. At 10 p.m., Stas the Boss will be in the building with Street Sound. She's on from 10 p.m. to 1 a.m. 1 a.m. to 3 a.m., it's Mechanical Breakdown with Charlize. Let's get into this, Rob. It's called Boogie On.

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3: 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You just heard from Black Blood, AIE Moana. And I played that in my DJ set last weekend at Disco Dust, and it went over very well. So I figured I'd share it here tonight as well. Before that, it was Them Mushrooms called Mush Dance. We set it off with Rob called Boogie On, and rest in peace, Rob just passed away recently. So we want to honor Rob, one of the funkiest African records I've ever heard in my life. So good.

0: Funky High Life. I was going through records today, getting ready for the show tonight. I pulled this joint out. I was like, yeah, I gotta play this one. So I'm like, oh snap, we only have 45 minutes left and I ain't played it yet. So let's get into it. CK Man, Funky High Life, right here on the Continent.
1: 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Yo, make it hype. 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

0: 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Just heard from the Dirter band called Do Ya. Before that, it was CK Man called Funky High Life. I had to get that one in tonight. Time is flying. We don't have much time left. We have about 25 minutes left before Stas the Boss steps up and takes over the controls. Want to shout out Kat on the check-in, Dub on the check-in, Kim Q, and many others. Shout out Ginger, Michael. There was somebody in here that was asking me for a shout out. Shout out Adrian, Manuel in Los Angeles, Coco, Mark. So many messages coming in. Victoria in Virginia, Extra Sour. That's what's up. I recognize some of these names. That just means you're loyal listeners. I'm usually here Sunday, 6 to 9 p.m., so be sure to check that out if you haven't yet. Shout out Lace Cadence for having me come in for him this evening and do the continent my way. And my way is funky. And that's what we're going to do. We're going to jump into some funky music called Play That Funky Music. This is Dan Bode and his African Nationals. Another joint I recently picked up that I've been looking for years. I let a copy slip through my fingers like 20 years ago. And that's how long it took before I saw another one. So when I saw it, it was leaving with me. Had to take it home. You'll know why when I play it. You have a little bit of time. If you want to reach out, text 206-903-5397 or email dj@kexp.org. You can hit me up directly on Instagram at Supreme LaRock. Just how it sounds. Let's get into it. Dan Bode and his Nationals, Play That Funky Music.
1: Supreme is in the house. 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

WXP.org and the mobile app. You just heard from the creations called Soul Satisfier. Before that was Johnny Pate, Shaft in Africa. We set it off with Dan Bodie and the African Nationals called Play That Funky Music. That's the theme of the show tonight as far as I'm concerned. Shout out Lace Cadence for letting me come in here and doing it my way. You can usually catch me Sundays 6 to 9 for Sunday Soul. That's my normal show. Check that out if you haven't done so yet. Follow me on Instagram if you haven't done so yet, at Supreme LaRock. Great news, Stas the Boss is in the building, getting ready to take over the controls with Street Sounds. I'm about to get up out of here. I'm going to leave you with some Fela Kuti. Classic called Water Get No Enemy. Right here on the continent. KEXP with your host and DJ, Supreme LaRock.

eyes open in the morning, my dream from the night before, even faded, stay in the front of my mind. I saw my dog, we got to eat together for the first time in a long time. Jumped out my sleep when I remembered he died. I got a whole day ahead full of me staying alive. It begins to look less appealing, but I seek and I find. I got tickets stacked to the ceiling, I got reasons to lie. I keep it honest as I can, you got a life of your own. And I don't understand why you feel the need to know mine. When I'm feeling low, I just remember that I got motion, I'm fine. I know some guys is moving kinda like they frozen in time. I can't allow myself to do it, it sound closer to dying. Right now I'm living in conditions that would give any sane person a motive for crime. But I'm delusional enough to know it's gonna be fine. I could count on both of my hands enough people from a past life to want me to die. But the honest truth is that little lucky isn't going, my God. I'm so alive, I can't imagine any sort of demise. And that's a whole fucking lie, but I can't imagine what would happen, cause I don't believe it's similar to closing your eyes. I gotta focus, I'm trying. Damn. Yeah.

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2: Oh, that disappeared.

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What up? 92.7. Stas the Boss here for Street Sounds. For listening through KEXP.org, thank you. I have a wonderful app as well. Very excited about this set tonight. You heard Future, Lil Uzi Vert, Million Dollar Play, Rock Marciano and The Alchemist with Liquid Coke before that. Brand new Erykah Badu and The Alchemist, Hot BB, Apostle 2. Insane, insane. They'll be playing in Berkeley September 27th. Go see that. Ja Rule and Lil Mo before that with I Cry. Brand new music from Quadri. Tiger in the Bag. What up, bro? Kick that set off with John Wells, The Stream on Consciousness. We doing that. Stay tuned. Don't go nowhere. Lots and lots of new music. Old Flames. Brand new Shabazz Palaces. Ooh. This is Street Sounds on KEXP. 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

KEXP, the station where the music matters. That track you heard, the last track, was T Grizzly, Skilla Baby. The song was called Rain, that Ashanti sample. Cash Cobain before that, brand new Cash Cobain, Bet You Can't. Oh man, I love when they take it back to the Snap era. Before L. Caribou and Monaleo before that with Whatever You Own. That's What I'm On. DJ Black Power at the top of that set with Night Flight. DJ Black Power is Mike. He's an incredible producer. Shout out to the whole 10K family. Listen to Street Sounds. I'm Stas the Boss. Shout out to Victoria. Jacob said he liked that Caribou. Family out in San Francisco loving the set. Much love to y'all. Extra Sour. Hey, hey. Coming up, about some new makes music from Tacoma. Fati, brand new Nacho Picasso. Ooh, Seattle up.

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1: So ahead of myself, stacking, giving bread to myself. Follow my heart and all routes led to myself. I trust my vision like optometrist, busy but not the talkingest. Put me at the top of every single greatest list, a favorite artist list. Cats watch me do magic like Artemis. Easy to create and look how hard this is. I handle the bar like a relay. Now they put my joints on replay. I'm too focused, start my day with cushion Folgers.

payment received. I've had every occupation, had to tell myself be patient. I'm a staple in your playlist. My favorite words are payment received. I'm a December baby, hot as embers, baby. 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
1: Yeah. 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You did?
2: So
1: yeah.
2: Cold, yeah.
1: Where would you go? What would you do? Who would you screw? Black forces, so his brain ain't leave a stain on my shoe. It's gold talk, bet they put my face on that mountain too. Black is in the room like I'm Sam Cooke at the Fountain Blue. Black is in the room like I'm Sam Cooke at the Copa. These scary niggas, we stick together like dope and soda. Put that shit on Nation, my calculation on Coastal Notion. If I smoke them on the side, will I see him when I cross over? Damn, gotta spit it, cause it sit on my heart. The shit I think when I look up at the stars. I'm with the jail, the warden put me in the hole, cause I wouldn't rap for the guards. I had bars back when Lambo burned my demo on a CDR. It's go talk, nigga, TB12. From the streets to the cell, bitch, I bail all well. Got the AK with the catcher, we ain't leaving no shells. Plus I'm surgical with this bitch like Training Day Denzel. Yeah, blackest in the room, Fred Hampton, they came and shot it up. Blackest in the room, Jeff Fort when he hit Gaddafi up. Blackest in the room, why can't niggas hit Clarence Thomas up? My cousin live in Flint, she

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2: 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Brand new music from my guy, Nacho Picasso. For the record, what up, bro? He got a show here in Seattle. He's the best rapper from Seattle. Yeah, yeah. Freddie Gibbs, the blackest in the room. Always. Music from Fawlty. I discovered him on a drive to Seattle. My homeboy Soup would be on. The song's called Jump. African Trap, love it. Ayy. Top of that set was New Makes Music with Chase Bank. What up, my guy? Tacoma's finest. Tapped in with me. The Street Sounds. I'm having a blast in here. Got some Rich Boy coming up. Rome Streets. 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

I used to think about immature things. You know, like, do you love me? Do you want me? Are you gonna call me like you said you would? Is this really your real phone?

Rome Streets with Cocaine Coltrane. Still my favorite beat that came out this year. Much love. Marco Plus before that, brand new from him. Forever. Had to throw in that Rich Boy, Andre 3000, Jim Jones, Nelly, Murphy Lee, and The Game. Throw some D's, remix. See y'all in the chat. What up, Ryan? You can always email dj@kexp.org and send a text 206-903-5397. 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
3: 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You just heard Nappy Mina. Oakland's own song was called Temple Tune off of her Tree Act album that dropped in 2019. Brand New Mutant Academy before that. A Big Kahuna OG song was called Beam Splitter. Before that was a freestyle with Ghostface Killa, Scarface, and Kool G Rap. Produced by Jake One. It's a little Red Bull Spiral freestyle. Go check that out on YouTube. It's fire. Brand new music from Pac Div. Ooh! All Gas is the name of that track. And yes, it was. Still hits, like in the blog era. Top of that set was Lo Shimmy and Brett Faiyaz with Run the World. Pretty Girls Run the World. Coming up for you, I have some ratchetness. Jello, Kodo. And I got some consciousness. Overcast, Coolie High, and Gyra. Where there? Stas the Boss, Street Sounds, KEXP.

gotta go. 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Who you know, I'm sick of in this. 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I'm my bros, we getting rich. 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Yeah, cash flow. 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Got a vision. 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Shit, if I was you, I'd probably hate me too. 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I can't lose. 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I never block my exes. When I get bread, I need you to see that shit. Niggas won't talk about pressure. No further. I live and breathe that shit. Better bring a jacket. It get mad cold. Keep on acting backwards. You get tagged toe. Need that cash flow. 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

0: Made beats and raps for all these crackers. Now my decimals moving, it's bad. 800 niggas at the festival moving, and now you 9 steps away from where your destiny proving is mad. 10, 10, 10. Put 10 on it. 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I know, depend on it. 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You can hug it off. 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
1: Beware of the free dinners. 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
0: Street sound.
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4: 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Before that break, you heard Coolie High out of North Carolina. The song's called People Don't Read. I agree. Brand new music from Overcast. The song's called Knock. Featuring Samara Sin and Mavi, North Carolina as well. Kodo before that with That's So Raven. A show that featured green people. Loved it. Jello with Tweaker. D'Angelo Ball. I don't know why I threw that in there. I just needed to be reminded, I guess. Thanks for rocking with me tonight. I'm having a blast, as usual. Coming up, Che Ekru, brand new Spook, Eris the Planet, K1, and brand new Janae Aiko and Kendrick Lamar. Street Sounds.

ETP can't do no wrong. Hi, my name is Eris, just like Tiamat, like Babylon. 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Keep a trickster on my beeper, you know he a tipper. She a eater, can I keep her? Cause she want my Caesar. Got a geezer on my beeper, he paid for the refill. Watch out for your hoe, watch out for your bitch. I like getting fly, I like getting rich. That little Birkin,

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2: 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Song's called So Good. And that's exactly what it is. K1 before that with Good Girl. Shout out to the Brits. Eris the Planet with Geezer. Her project is called It Be That Damn Phone. So good. Love her. Brand new music from Spook. Song's called Rent Do. And discovered this artist, Che Ekru, last week. Song's called Phone Me. Loving that sound, that good old early aughts. 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Coming up, I got music from Seattle's own Darrow and Bobby. Song's called Fried Rice. Shout out to my guy, he's listening. Hey, baby. Darrow, Fried Rice.

good smiles, vibes barren as my shows be an S's fest. Still essential, yes, I break it down via similes. General mind is to stress less when I inspect self in the mirror. Walk around the block and shake frustration off. Man-made fools crawl off the street, mirroring me, it be heave. No hold, my circuitry cagey, glitchy, holding it in. When I grin, it's sincere, higher gears get kicked in. Two cents, sight click. General mind is that what hot as fire burns. Now there's nothing you can do. No, no, it's required, cause dimension wouldn't have made a difference. You be letting critics corrupt your criteria, ears to avoid, but I'm not hearing much. Womps and poetry scratch, general reminders that whatever is behind collapse. If you two lax, left the window cracked, a sliver woke up with new roommates. First ask politely, then got the blood spilling. If 100% of shots you don't take, missed and empty the clip. Cosplay fiction, not real life. Fools just accessible to folks, that's why y'all got it confused. I'm at the center of the high, bugging out, don't know what to do. I scan retinas and spot false tears. Identify bad apples in the community and call peers. I was rummaging through my flaws, my fault that I'm farther over near. Exactly like my father in Nigeria over there. Only way more close by, but I be gone, where? Yo, general reminders of how this fire burns, now there's nothing you can do. Yo, general reminders to stress less when I inspect self in the mirror. General reminders that whatever is behind could lap you for two lacks. General reminders that whatever is behind you can lap you for two lacks. General reminders of how this fire burns, now there's nothing you can do.

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1: Brand new music from Bobby, a Seattle legend. The song's called Gentle Reminders featuring Akai Solo. They about to be out here in October the 23rd. We'll see those guys at the clock out. Mac Dre, before that, Oakland. The song's called Make You Mine. Such a silly song. I love it. The Genie of the Lamp. Nas before that with It Ain't Hard to Tell. What's feeling like hearing some Nas? Top of that set was Daryl, Seattle legend. Fried Rice off his new album Terraformed. Go cop that, go listen, go stream. Support. Coming up for you, I have some Ludacris, some Busta Rhymes. Let's just take it back to the early 2000s. Joyce Rice, Salimata, Stoic. Station where the music matters, KEXP.

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Stassi Boss here. You just heard brand new music from Joyce Rice and Sally Mata. Song's called Fly. Someone you love. And old music from Busta Rhymes, As I Come Back. That song is 15 years old. Ooh, no, way more. 25, hey. Ludacris and Pharrell before that was Southern Hospitality. 2000s were a really good time early. Brand new music from Stoic, Mavi, and Overcast with Free Fall. I'm loving the vibes tonight. Thank you for tapping in with me. Thank you for playing Mac Dre. Much love, Lauren. Much love to you. Lauren, Brian, Penny, and Jay. Hey, hey. Yay, area. I got a brand new Shabazz Palaces coming up. Your old Drew, Fly Low, Georgia Ann Muldrow. Got about 45 minutes left. We'll be hearing from Charlize, Mechanical Breakdown. After me.

0: 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Listener Proud Radio. Brand new music from Your Old Droog. Produced by Flylo, featuring Georgia and Muldrow. That's that Johnny Hammond, Mizell Brothers sample. I hit Larry as soon as I heard this. I was like, yo, bro, did they clear this? Hey, let me know. Love this loop. Mother Nature before that would do something. Shout out to my girls in the Shy. Brand new Shabazz Palaces. Jerry Curl Jump. I did it in studio with them last week. It was beautiful and silly. Their new album, It's a Style Sport, drops October 23rd. Sub Pop Records. Top of that set was Jay-Z, Can't Knock the Hustle, the live studio version with Beyonce on it. For my bae. Coming up, Beanie Siegel, Doja Cat, Tierra Whack, Lil Durk.
1: 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I felt known, and that feeling of simple acceptance will be with me for the rest of my life. Thank you, KEXP. 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
2: 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Aficionado, so fashionable. With a confident swagger, international. Game so tight, the girls have to go. And you don't stop, stop.
3: Ha, sicker than your average. 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In the closet or the mattress. Paper stretched like elastic. Checks from advances, the bank can't cash it. So the price for that, never ask it. Just sign my name or pop plastic. Hating ass cops wanna harass him. Searching for a in the pocket of his fashion.

this way or play a game this way. 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With a confidence swagger, international. Game so tight, the girls have to go.

0: pressure when confronted by the badges. 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Keep a number on a high price lawyer. 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
1: Ma, I think it's safe to say you ain't seen a player lay this way or play a game this way. 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

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Song was called One. Brand new music from Fat and Wigwe and Tierra Whack. Song's called Queen, the Whack version. Doja Cat with Disrespectful. Let's go. More Pharrell beats, Beanie Siegel and Snoop Dogg with Don't Stop. Early 2000s, I lived there. I had so much fun tonight. Thank you for rocking with me. Up next is Charlize Mechanical Breakdown, celebrating Aki Iora. Aki Iora. Ooh, that was horrible. So sorry. I'm gonna play some Lil Durk. He's out. Don Toliver and Outkast. See y'all in a couple weeks. Stas the Boss signing out. Street Sound.

time.

circumcision has already begun. 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And when I say I do mean, because Mother Earth is dying and we continue to her to death. Play with your own squishy. 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Play with your own squishy.

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1: You've got it tuned to another edition of Mechanical Breakdown here on KEXP, however you are listening, whether it is 92.7 in the Bay or 90.3 in Seattle or via the streaming archive, or you're listening live online at kexp.org. Thank you so much for being here. My name is Charlize. I'm the host of this show. I was out last week because I wasn't feeling well. So shout out and love and thanks to Sean for holding it down. I love his show so much. So if you missed hearing that show, you can head over to the streaming archive and you can check out his show from last week. All right. So we're talking about this week now. I'm so excited to be here, as I am every week except for last week when I was sick. But this show is very special to me because it's an annual show that I do. It's the annual Akiora show that I do, which is KEXP. You know, we celebrate all month long contributions and resilience and the music of Latinx, Hispanic, and Latino identified communities across the U.S. and also in Europe, which is what I am doing. And it's the whole month, September 15th through October 15th. But we had our kickoff days on Monday, if you are listening to KEXP, but I am doing my show today, and I've got so much cool music to play for you. I am just so excited. So yeah, I'm celebrating in Europe. I'm also doing the U.S., and I just have a bunch of music for you. And then I have a guest mix by Bal Venera from Argentina at 2 a.m. or 11 a.m. if you're in Europe, or if you are in Argentina, I think it's 7 a.m., which is when that's going to air. All right. So again, my name is Charlize. I am host of the show. And let's get into the annual Mechanical Breakdown Celebrates Akiora here on KEXP.

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0: All right, thank you so much for tuning in to Mechanical Breakdown on KEXP. Again, however you're listening, 92.7 in the Bay, 90.3 FM in Seattle, or via the streaming archive, or live at kexp.org. So happy you're here, and I'm so happy to be here. We just finished hour one of the show, and I'm so like excited about hour one, because I just love doing my annual Aquí y Ahora show. And if you are just now tuning in, then I will fill you in. So annually, I do an Aquí y Ahora show, which is KEXP's annual celebration of the contributions and resilience and music of Latinx, Hispanic, and Latino-identified communities across the U.S. And I am reaching into Europe. And the whole month, we have a whole bunch of stuff going on. And it goes from September 15th through October 15th. And I have the second hour, which is dedicated to Balvanera. So as you know, on Mechanical Breakdown, I like to have guest mixes on the show. And with Aquí y Ahora celebration, I got an opportunity to ask Balvanera. Balvanera is one of my favorite bands. I really love them a lot. So it's such an honor to host them. And once you hear them, you will also see why they are so cool. Their album, Courses of Action, that came out on Decay, was just so iconic and prolific to me. And I really enjoyed it. Worth checking out if you like the band, but I'm just going to go through just a couple of things about Balvanera and let you know who they are. So Balvanera is Agustina and Lucas from Buenos Aires, Argentina, formed in 2016. They have built a significant global following in the EBM community. After initially exploring various wave and minimal synth genres, the project has evolved into an intense and rhythmic form of body music that moves between an aggressive dance driven electro beat and more spectral cerebral lilt. I'll put the rest of the bio up on the playlist. And just a reminder, I don't shout out the playlist for anything. And my guest mixes, I don't either. So if you head over to kexp.org, you can follow along, check out my playlist, and also see Balvanera's playlist for their guest mix. And if you are able to give a donation towards programming like Mechanical Breakdown while you're there, much appreciated. All right. So with that, all that said, as we celebrate Aquí y Ahora, here is a guest mix by Balvanera on Mechanical Breakdown on KEXP.

0: All right, I hope you enjoyed that guest mix by Balvanera here on Mechanical Breakdown on KEXP. Again, my name is Charlize. Just really appreciate your ears and you being a part of the Mechanical Breakdown community. If you want to write me during the week, you can. Charlize at KEXP.org is where you can find me at any point in time. And I am planning to keep the celebration going because next week I have an in studio with Dieball Strain that I am going to play on the show. I don't get to play many in studios on Mechanical Breakdown, so that's going to be coming up next week. And more celebration of a Kiora next week as well. So thanks for tuning in. Really appreciate you being here, and I look forward to being back here next week with you on Mechanical Breakdown on KEXP. Stay tuned for Greta.
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Hello there. You're listening to KEXP station where the music matters. We just heard Galate with Let Them Drink Champagne, possibly a reference to Let Them Eat Cake. We also heard Actors with Bad Boys Don't Go to Heaven. That's from their new album, Our Love Will Live Forever. We also heard Depeche Mode with Blasphemous Rumors. And at the top, Boy Harsher with Tough Luck When You Don't Call. And Boy Harsher is going to be touring this fall and has a show at the Showbox October 11th and the 12th. And then is going to be playing at the Fox Theater in the Bay Area on the 15th of October. And another great rendition of Mechanical Breakdown. We had a guest mix for the second hour from Balvanera, and a human being from Buenos Aires, Argentina. And then Charlize celebrated Aquí y Ahora on Mechanical Breakdown the first hour. And you can always find that in the archives for up to 2 weeks, kexp.org. Or you can use the mobile app. And today on the show, there are some anniversaries I would love to highlight, including Cocteau Twins' release of Blue Bell Knoll, came out in 1988. Janet Jackson released Rhythm Nation in 1989. Ladytron, Destroy Everything You Touch in 2005, and Broadcast with Tender Buttons also came out in 2005. So I would like to get to all those. Plus, I've got new music for you. Let's get back to the music. Up next, I've got new music for you by Soft Vein on KEXP. Thank you for being here.

0: Hello there, you're listening to KEXP. It's the station where the music matters. And we just heard Craft Spells with Breaking the Angle Against the Tide. Black Marble with Get Back Up. From their newest album, Life in Small Spaces, came out on the 21st of August. MGMT, Me and Michael, from the Little Dark Age album. Such a fun song. And at the top, Soft Vein with All We've Known of Heaven. And that is from their new album with the same title. It's their third release. And in the real-time playlist, their Bandcamp is linked if you would like to download. My name is Greta, and so happy to be here from 3 to 6, soundtracking wherever you are in space and time.
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It's listener powered KEXP. Thank you so much for tuning in today. Wanted to give a shout out to Barry in Seattle. Good morning to you. Also to Thomas on Vashon. Just getting a message here. Baking away. I like to think that my music, that our music that we're listening to, makes the pastries taste better. They just got a little extra zhuzh in them. Also, shout out to Dave in Denver. Appreciate you being here today. Ashok in San Francisco. And then also to Orion on the Olympic Peninsula. And to Mary in Minneapolis. Thank you so much for being here. And to you. Thank you. So up next, before time gets away from us, because there are quite a few anniversaries I want to touch tonight, I'm going to highlight Ladytron's Destroy Everything You Touch, came out in 2005. Enjoy. It's KEXP. And this version was recorded here at the station.

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Thanks for being tuned in. We just heard Yellow Magic Orchestra with Perspective, released on an album called Service in 1983. Air with Modular Mix. Nouvelle Vague with Only When I Lose Myself, covering Depeche Mode. And kicking us off, Ladytron with Destroy Everything You Touch, which was originally released on this day in 2005, although the version we listened to was a version recorded here at KXP in the live in-studio space. My name is Greta, and delighted to be here soundtracking your morning, evening, afternoon. I know, especially on the overnight, we have listeners who are in the thick of it on the overnight, like me. Or we've got our listeners across the pond where it is the morning time for them. We've got people in time zones that's like literally a day ahead. People on the East Coast, Midwest, where it's just like you're an early riser. So wherever you are, thanks for being here. It's always fun to hear from you. Love getting your messages. And you can always let me know if there's something you want to hear. I love getting a request, but then also like just a teeny bit of context too. 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Wanted to give a shout out to Nick in Bellevue and to Adam writing in Cincinnati, to Bob in the beautiful Port Townsend, to Pete in Brighton, UK. Saw Ladytron many years ago at Reading Festival. Yeah, Ladytron is so fun to see live. To you, appreciate you being here. So today I listened to, oh wow, I didn't realize they were going to be touring. Today I listened to the full-length album by Dabda. It's their sophomore album and they are from South Korea, and I really loved it. I was like, wow, this is a great album. And they're going to be touring and playing the Vera Project, wow, but it's such a small venue. On November 5th, I'm going to have to probably get tickets to that. And then they're also going to be in the Bay at the Cornerstone on November 9th. So definitely be fitting that in the mix today. But up next, I wanted to give a shout out to Brandon. Brandon is in New Zealand hiking, and it's his birthday today. So happy birthday. I've got the sugar cubes queued up for you on KEXP.

0: Hello there, you're listening to KEXP. That was RJD2 with Smoke and Mirrors. Saya Gray with HBW. New music from Bonobo featuring Niloufer Yanya. A track called Youth's Fountain. And Bonobo's going to be on tour playing at the Fox Theater in Oakland on November 14th. And in Seattle at Showbox Soto on November 17th. And at the top, the Sugar Cubes with Birthday. That song going out to Brandon in New Zealand celebrating his birthday today. It's KEXP.
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0: There's a force in the universe that makes things happen. And all you have to do is get in touch with it.
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We just heard Sade with Turn My Back on You from the Strong Ribbon Pride album. Sudan Archives with A Bug's Life. Caroline Polchek with Starburned and Unkissed. That song was featured on I Saw the TV Glow. And Nia Archives at the top with Emotional Junglist. 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Appreciate you tuning in. And if you are in Seattle, I wanted to let you know that KEXP is doing Audioasis Live today for the Seattle broadcast, that is. Last weekend, there was a live broadcast in the Bay Area, and this week we've switched to Seattle. And it's going to be from 5 until 9. It is a free event, and it's going to be featuring the bands Glass Egg, Plash, and TV Star. And TV Star released an album called Music for Heads earlier this year. So I'm going to play something from that in a second, just to kind of get you excited. It's a really great lineup. DJ Kennedy is going to host the event, and also one of our 90.teen DJs, DJ Phoenix, one of our alums, is going to come through and be DJing as well. Plus, it'll just be broadcasted live. 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All right, let's get back to it. This is TV Star with Lodestar on KEXP.

Hello there. You've got attuned to listener-powered radio KEXP. That was broadcast from the album Tender Buttons with the song America's Boy. And that album was released on September 19th, on this day in 2005. May Trish Keenan rest in peace. Love that album. We also heard new music from Spiral XP with Blue Earth, local to Seattle. The Breeders with Invisible Man, and kicking us off, TV Star with Lodestar from their album they released this year called Music for Heads. And TV Star is going to be playing on Audio Oasis Live later today. They're going to be playing with Glass Egg and Plash. It's going to be a really good lineup. The show starts at 5 and goes until 9. Kennedy will be hosting, and also one of our 90.teen DJs, Phoenix, is going to be there DJing. And tickets are actually $18, and people under 18 get in for $12. 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Alrighty. My name's Greta, and so happy to be here this morning, soundtracking wherever you are. And I still have new music to play from Dabja. I adored every song on their full-length album. Listened to the full thing today. I actually emailed

music director, Chris Stanley, and was like, what the heck? This is so good. So just sometimes music surprises you. It just hits in the right spot. And up next, I have a single from Hazy Waters called Take Me Home on KEXP.

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We just heard Jenny Lee with I'm So Tired, got a Fugazi cover there. PJ Harvey and John Parrish with Black Hearted Love. Film School with Crushin'. And new music from London-based band Hazy Waters with Take Me Home and their new full-length album should be out soon. You can find it online, kexp.org. Bandcamp is linked there. And good morning! I hope you're having a good day, easing into things, and yes, remembering to drink water. Staying hydrated is very important for our health. We are very much made of water. Wanted to give a shout out to Chef Steve in Kansas City, to Ezra in Seattle, who wrote in, shout out to the super, super early birds who start the day before it gets trampled upon. Fair enough. Thank you so much for being here. Early risers, people across the pond, other time zones, I appreciate you. Also, getting a message here from Jonathan and Wolfie and Winky in Western Georgia and requesting some Duncan Sheik, who sadly passed away on the 17th, so just a couple days ago, at the early age of 56. So I'll be playing something from that in a bit to honor his life and contributions to the music world. And up next, I'm going to play a new one from Dabda on KEXP. I hope you enjoy. This is from their new album,

0: It's listener-powered radio. Good morning. You're listening to KEXP. We just heard some surprises with Be Reasonable, local to Seattle band. We also heard Soft Science with Sand. That is from their new album with the same title. Blonde Redhead with Spring and By Summer Fall. And at the top, brand new music from Dabda, and their full-length album is called On. Name of the track we heard is also On. Loving what I heard from them. The whole album was excellent. I listened to it for the first time yesterday, and they're going to be playing in Seattle on November 5th at the Vera Project. They're actually opening. And then also on November 9th at the Cornerstone. Highly recommend listening to the whole thing. That is a sophomore album from South Korean outfit Dabda on KEXP. Alrighty, my name's Greta, and I'm here on Saturdays to soundtrack your morning, 3 to 6 a.m. Pacific time. Thank you so much for being here. And let's see, I got a lovely message from Eden, who is an amplifier in Seattle and is staying with a host in Pittsburgh, who is also a cheesemaker. Walked into her space and heard KEXP streaming in the kitchen, and there was an immediate connection, felt home and safe. I love that. Bike safely, and I hope you get to enjoy some delicious cheese in Pittsburgh on KEXP.
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You're listening to KEXP. We are currently listening to Fortet with Daydream Repeat from their 3 album on KEXP. And I got a request earlier to play some Duncan Sheik, who passed away a couple days ago. And I wanted to honor his legacy, his contributions to the music industry. And up next, I have a cover for you of The Ghost in You by the Psychedelic Furs on KEXP. May he rest in peace, thinking of him and his family and friends.

0: Hello. It's Listener Powered Radio, KEXP. We just heard new music from Diary, Keep Coming Up, from Spiral Bound, their album art looking very 90s inspired. We also heard Tokai with Teiko Onuki, came out in 1977. And we also heard Duncan Sheik with The Ghost in You, covering the Psychedelic Furs, and may he rest in peace. Wanted to give a shout out to Rika and Ballard. Thank you for being here this morning. And also to Aurora and to Frank in Minneapolis. Frankie, hope you're doing well. And to you, thank you so much for being here today. My name is Greta, and I am going to sign off, head out of here, and pass the baton over to DJ Crystal, who is going to take you through the 6 to 7 o'clock hour on 90.10. So stick around for that. And then we've got Kevin Sir on Sounds of Survivance, and Mike Ramos taking you through the rest of your morning with Positive Vibrations. And up next, we have new music from Yukimi. And, you know, Russell's hanging out here, and Little Dragon, Yukimi, is one of Russell's favorite artists. Can I get you to say a few words about your love of this artist?
1: Are you talking about the god of Gothenburg? Little Dragon in my heart, but the best dragon there is in the whole world?
0: Yes, I am. And she has a new release. Thank you, Russell, for chiming in there. And I'm going to just leave you with this one more. Have a lovely rest of your day. Peace. Goodbye. I'll be back next week.

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That was Death Cab for Cutie with Riptides. Before that, Rico and Still Around from their album Something Worth Waiting For, Codeine with D off Frigid Stars, and we started the set with Racing Mount Pleasant's Do You Think I'm Pretty? 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

0: That was Basement with Are You the One. Before that, Led Zeppelin and Dear Maker off Houses of the Holy from 1973, These Sacred Souls with Any Old Fool, and we kick things off with Helen 55 and Dumb Summer. 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

That was Modest Mouse with Look How Far. Before that, Hum and Why I Like the Robins from You Prefer an Astronaut. 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

0: That was Hole with Doll Parts from Live Through This. Before that, Strictly Ballroom's Crickets off their album Hide Here Forever. Versus Self with Desert Part 2. And Tiger's Jaw with Plane vs. Tank vs. Submarine from their self-titled album. 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I'm DJ Crystal, and this has been 90.teen, a youth DJ show every Saturday from 6 to 7 a.m. Catch us on 90.3 FM in Seattle, 92.7 FM in the Bay, and always streaming at KEXP.org. This will be my last show ever. Thank you all for tuning in and supporting me. Have a nice day. 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

0: Sounds of Survivance, your weekly show amplifying indigenous people. That was Balam Ajpu, and that song is called Aj Balam Ajpu Zutihil, and speaks in Spanish and Mayan language, a number of Mayan languages, including Quiche and Cachiquel. And before that was Maori artist Hine. That's brand new from her. That's Gigi Crawford, and that's called Ka Mua Ka Muri. And then before that, the wonderful composer Melanie McKiver with This is the Fraser River, off the wonderful soundtrack Returning Home. And then another soundtrack song, we had Agalisi Maki Chug. That's called I'm Just Alone, and that is from the movie Cottonmouth, in which Chug performed, I believe, on screen, and a number of his works were in that soundtrack for that movie. My name's DJ Kevin Sir, and I'm very happy to be here with you today on Sounds of Vibrance, your weekly show amplifying indigenous people. And welcome to the show.
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0: So I have a fun episode today. I'm going to get to some brand new music from Jay Lee Wolf, as well as Ken Pomeroy, and who just won the Emerging Artist of the Year Award at the Americana Awards, which is a huge deal, folks. And amongst all the new tracks I'm going to play, I have the honor of hosting the world premiere of a new track from Drazus, who has a new album coming out at the beginning of October. So please keep it dialed for that. As well as new music from Ghost Keeper, which I'll get to shortly, who have been releasing singles leading up to a brand new record. But I want to play an artist that our friend Bazil introduced us to. And both myself and DJ Dirk have been getting through this record or this EP, which we've just absolutely been in love with. But the artist is Marlene. And Marlene is Oklahoma-based MC, just blowing us away with this stunning debut. This is the track Enjoy the Mind, and the EP is called Art Will Save Us, as it will. Enjoy.

WEXP, Sounds of Survivance, your weekly show speaking out and bringing awareness to colonization, including that one, which was called Papa, was from the Kelaketla's self-titled album, but the song is called Papua Madurka. Papua Madurka is an umbrella term for the independence movement established during the 1965 genocide that happened in West Papua, which Indonesia took over and kind of put a lot of people in exile, including the voices you heard on that track, which were the Lani singers, who are exiled currently and living in England. Many West Papuan people had to flee, many died, but West Papua is a genocide and a colonization that few too many people here are aware of, so I highly recommend getting informed and learning about it. Before that, we had Mapuche artist Mapachoy with Inti Wawa from their 2023 album Val Mapucho, and then that wonderful Dakota Lakota MC Marlene with Enjoy the Mind off that wonderful EP Art Will Save Us. The last time I was on, I was mentioning how this new artist just had less than 100 followers on Instagram, and so I put a link in the real-time playlist where you can go follow her. If you want to help support a native artist, go to Instagram/Marlene, K-I-R-K-I-E-E. But just look in the real-time playlist, but go give Marlene a follow. Help amplify her. That's what we do here on Sound Survivance. If you'd like to say hello, I want to say hi to Barry, our very own KXP's Barry. Barry is about to whoop butt on the basketball court. Barry does, by the way. And Jacob in Port Townsend says, aloha. Hey, Kevin, I'm running the Orca Half Marathon in Seattle today. Looking forward to you soundtracking the first hour of my run. I start at 7:50, then off to the Salmon Homecoming Celebration at noon. Have an amazing day. Yeah, the salmon are here. I was actually out on the water yesterday catching a couple salmon. And I let them go. I kept one just because it's all I need. But it was always nice to see the king's return and to take part. But also salmon, we are in Coast Salish territory, and salmon is just a very important part of the existence and the communities here in the Pacific Northwest. But if you would like to say hello, go ahead and shoot a text, 206-903-5397. Or DJ@KEXP.org. Got a lot of music I want to get to, including this from Métis artist Sister Ray. This is called Andrew Alexander. Enjoy.

I'm sick of her. Everyone talking, they counting their money. 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They scared of my people. We running. The bullets are flying. We crossing the borders. They love it. They splitting our families, caging the children, poison the water everywhere we live. 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

0: Jay Asurf with Azteca musician and legend Justus Cat. That's called America off the 11-11 record. And Adamone Enoch, producer of beats and lo-fi music with Cafe Espresso. Before that, we had Bunjalong, and Indigenous Australian collaboration between Charlie De Medici and Mr. Rhodes. That's called Flight to Brazil. And then we have a track from an 18-year-old named Baron May. That was called Smoke. And Baron May was introduced to me by Asanabi, who chose Baron May to be one of his openers on a recent tour, which I thought was really wonderful. Just kind of made a big deal about what native openers were going to be opening for him. And that introduced me to Baron May, which goes to show, shout out the people that, the musicians that people have yet to hear, because sometimes it'll just make you fall in love with something new. And Baron May, just being 18 years old, having that voice and those words, very bright future of music for all of us to enjoy. And leading things off was Métis artist Sister Ray with Andrew Alexander here on Sound Survivance, your weekly show amplifying Indigenous people.
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0: Want to say what's up to Angela and Kenmore, Jerry and Edmonds, Bill and Greenwood, who wants to hear the Sami-led band Blind Pilot based out of Portland. I will try to get to that. Also want to say hi to Sean and Ketchum, who sent me a movie to check out, which I'm very excited to do. Thanks for that. Thanks for your suggestions. Any good movies out there? 206-903-5397 or dj@kxp.org. My full-time job is producing events and festivals out in the world, and had my last one just not too long ago. So now I'm in like movie catch-up mode and just life catch-up mode, just sitting with a tree and listening to nothing. I don't know, just being quiet with my dog and having coffee and peace. I'm looking forward to my fall, which is kind of my summer in my calendar. But I will get back to music, native music at that. This is brand new. It came out just this week from Ghost Keeper, one of my favorite bands, Métis, Cree, and Salto Group. And this is called I Want Love.

0: Alhanno. Aloha kakahiaka. O DJ Kevin Sir ko inoa. Ho aloha ni oi Sounds of Vibrance Market EXP. E ho aloha mai ka aina o Duwamish a ma ka aina o Alone. Pinina mai ka kou meke aloha. My name is DJ Kevin Sir and you're listening to Sounds of Survivance. Good morning. 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Sending all my love, all my aloha to all of you out there who've been listening to the show, or maybe you just woke up, it's 8 o'clock and you just tuned in. Very happy to be here with you. You just heard Oveta with Losk and they are Guarani rapper from Brazil, and that's called Foca de Tupa. And before that was Maori group from the 70s, Dalvanius and the Fascinations, who was led by Dalvanius Prime, a.k.a. Maui Dalvanius Prime. That was called Voodoo Lady off a wonderful compilation called Back on the Street Again. And then brand new music, very brand new, from Ghost Keeper. That's called I Want Love, Métis Cretan Salto group. And they are amazing. I'm looking forward to that new record.
1: 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KEXC Huchin Yalamu. 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Swatiuftud Atil Du Abj. Tol al Turi Tuhaku.
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0: Got a lot of fun stuff on the way, not just in this show. I got that Drazus world premiere coming up, but also just in Sound Survivance in the future. We have Indigenous Peoples Day. We've been planning and getting ready and have a lot of fun stuff. We're going to be broadcasting from Daybreak Star Indian Cultural Center that day, which is an honor to be invited there. But I know we'll have some guests from Daybreak Star Radio and a number of things. I know I'm kind of jumping the gun. We haven't announced stuff yet, but I'm the one with the microphone. I can do what I like. And I'm excited. So I'm sharing that with you. I am likely going to be doing a show called Sounds of Survivance 1979. It's just an idea I've had for a while. You know, most of the time Indigenous programming is somewhat siloed to wherever it's coming from, and we're a worldwide radio station, and the idea of Sound Survivance is about creating solidarity amongst all these people who were all colonized through the same process and who exist today in spite of that. And as those things have not commonly been interwoven like they are here, I thought, what would this episode of Sounds of Survivance sound like in 1979? And I experimented with it recently, and I was just, like, having so much fun. And so I might do that on that day. You know, keep it tuned. But I'm excited. So, again, I'm excited. I don't care. I'm going to share it with you. Anywho, speaking of excited, I'm excited to play this band. This are my friends, Yaki Duo Mascaras. This is called Burgers and Balrog. Enjoy.

0: Name?
1: Frank Fence Post.
0: Address?
1: Where do I live?
0: Yeah, where you live.
1: I live where the land meets the sky, where the eagle and the raven fly free. I live under the sun and the moon.
0: Where do you live?
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0: That is the lovely sounds of Kemsky Moon. Kapayan is the name of the song. Off Gien Nox, Nox, Nox is the name of the record. Kemsky Moon, formerly known as Saltwater Hank, performs entirely in the Tsimshian language. Wonderful record from this year. Definitely on that list of albums I'm going to be considering for best of 2026. Before that, Dene led band Nameless Frames with Stare at the Sky. That was off the record Already Inside Plus Three. And then my friends, based down in Portland, Yaqui duo Mascaras with Burgers and Balrog. I'm just imagining having burgers and watching Lord of the Rings, of course. And speaking of movies, I asked for some movie suggestions earlier, and I did get one. Bert in Seattle said Resident Evil is a lot of fun. You know who else told me that? Reeves. DJ Reeves. Overnight DJ awesomeness. Who will be on tonight, carrying you from 2 a.m. to 6 a.m., who has one of the best jobs to connect Seek and Destroy with Pacific Notions. Reeves is a legend. But Reeves said it invokes some kind of, I don't know, not Army of Darkness, but why am I am having a brain moment? Evil Dead. So I'm like, Evil Dead's legendary. That's kind of fun. So I'm looking forward to that. I also want to say hi. Let's see here. I want to say hi to Jen and Orcus. And then Kristen from Port Townsend, but sent me a picture from Greece. And then I mentioned the idea of doing a Sound Survivance 79. And Bobby and Burian said, I'd be very excited to hear what I should have been listening to when I was six. And Glenn and Tumwater said, since I graduated high school in 79, I'm excited to hear what Sound Survivance 1979 sounds like too. So glad you're into it. It'll happen. And if you'd like to say hello, 206-903-5397 or DJ at kxp.org. And as I've been mentioning throughout the show and teasing, Drazus, one of my favorite voices out there, one of the best native MCs doing it today, has a new album coming out on October 9th. And the new album is called Nagamo. And this is from Drazus. He said more than a decade ago, stepped away from music when his life reached a breaking point. After hitting his lowest point in jail, he began attending sweat ceremonies where an elder who took him under his wing repeatedly urged him to Nagamo, an Ojibwe word roughly meaning sing or to sing your song. That word cracked something open and sent me back to relearn the ceremony and the language my family had lost during the residential school era, Drazus says. This album is what I came back with, and I am so incredibly honored to premiere the world premiere of this song, the first single off the upcoming record. It's called Sweet Grass is on the Dash. Enjoy.
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Brothers, sisters, aunties and uncles, nieces and nephews too. I want you to know that you're f***ing deadly. 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Aho.

KEXP, the wonderful sounds of our friends Bijiki. And that is called Res News from the wonderful 2024 album Unbound. Off my best of 2024 list for sure. Frosty with Not Exotic. That's San Diego-based indigenous rapper. And then Cherokee-led Grand Funk Railroad from 1971. Feeling All Right. I was mentioning the Sounds of Survivance 1979 idea, which I'm going to be doing. And so I thought I'd throw a couple of those in there. As well as Johnny Rocco Band, Maori-led band, with She's Knocking at My Door off the wonderful Heed the Call compilation. And that was 1970s funk and pub rock group fronted by Maori soul vocalist Leo DeCastro. And then we had a world premiere from Ojibwe MC legend Drazus. That was called Sweet Grass on the Dash. The album's called Nagamo, and that will be coming out October 9th. So keep it dialed and keep that earmarked. Go get that record. Drazus is a wonderful, wonderful legend. Speaking of legends and speaking of indigenous people just crushing it in the world, we're very proud of Ken Pomeroy, who just 2 days ago at the Ryman Auditorium was awarded with the Emerging Artist of the Year at the annual Americana Honors and Awards, which is a very, very prestigious and well put together ceremony every year. So congratulations, Ken Pomeroy. I'm going to play something off your most recent EP featuring our friend Samantha Crane as well. Enjoy.

0: That was back-to-back tracks featuring Ken Pomeroy. That was off Ken Pomeroy's newest, Deportee, and from that Cherokee singer-songwriter. And I played two, and before that, Samantha Crane featuring Ken Pomeroy with Tavishki Chafoha, which also came out this year in August. And Samantha Crane, of course, Choctaw, a friend of ours. But I wanted to play some Ken Pomeroy just to celebrate another Native win, Ken Pomeroy winning Emerging Artist of the Year at the Americana Awards. Proud of you.
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0: I want to say hi to Steve and Sammamish, Dean in Denton, Texas, Andy K in upstate New York, Cameron, Evie, Rob in Tumwater, Bell, who wrote in Love, the Bijiki, also my dude AVK out in Linwood. I got about 15 minutes left, and then we got Positive Vibrations with special guest host, the one and only Mike Ramos. Then later today, you're going to have DJ Morgan on from her noon to 3 p.m. weekly time, as well as Troy, who will be on from 3 to 6. And then Audio Oasis is live in the Gathering Space tonight. Tickets are still on sale. Come down and hang out with DJ Kennedy and celebrate local music of the Pacific Northwest. And you could get more information on that at kxp.org. And as this show, Sound Surviving, centers the colonized people from around the world, I wanted to play this next track because it's thanks to a certain MC out there. It's been on the back on the front headlines, and it's important we divert that attention back to the people. And this is out of Palestine. This is Dan.

artist Love with GOS off the wonderful record Iskew. And before that, Funk Dubious representing Lakota Nation. And that was Who's the Dubious off Which Doobie You Be. A lot of tongue twisters, but fun ones in there. And then I missed my place. And then we had Out of Palestine. That was Dam Yaweli off the wonderful record you should all have in your collection, Ben Hanawamana. Just one of my favorite hip-hop records of all time. And it's been such a joy to be with you this week and every week here on Sounds of Ivins on behalf of me and Dirk. Just thanks. And Dirk's awesome. Go check out his shows, kxp.org/indigenous, is where you can always find our work and celebrate what we do, amplify voices, and support this show. And I'm going to play one more track and get out of the way to make room for my dude, Mike Ramos, who's here on Positive Vibrations. Until next time, ahui ho ka ko.

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0: into my data, Mike Wamos on KEXP.
1: KEXP. It's Positive Vibrations, everybody. Happy Saturday. Mike Ramos filling in for Kid Hops on your weekend reggae show. Big up everybody who was tuned in over the past week. Did a little doubleheader last Monday for the Aquí y Ahora kickoff. So getting it started on that kind of note, you know. Little Pachimon right here, two-piece. From the Puerto Rican singer, songwriter, musician, all around super dope producer. This is from his 2019 In Dub track right here, Saturday. Like I said, happy Saturday. And started off with the 2021 Return of Pachimon Champion Sound. A little something to wake you up. Big up everybody out there tuned in. 90.3 FM Seattle, 92.7 in the Bay Area, Oakland, Alameda, San Francisco. Good morning. 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However you're doing it, thank you so much for being here. Always great to be down here in the Seattle Center. Big up all the folks out in the gathering space. Yes, indeed. What up, Roosevelt? All our folks at Cafe Vita, the front desk. All that security team, everybody else making it happen out here. Everybody out there listening. You can hit me up, DJ at KXP.org. On the email, 206-903-5397. On the text messages. Keep it safe, don't text and drive, you know. I'm going to be mixing in some Aquí y Ahora related selections. Getting right into it. From this dub to another little dub remix. Track right here. Reggae classic in a different style before we get back to the traditional. Some right here from Roger Rivas and the Boogaloo Assassins. It's KXP, y'all. Positive Vibrations. Here till noon. Don't touch that dial.

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1: 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On a Saturday morning, Mike Ramos filling in for Kate Hopps. Doing a little special edition, a key Iota kind of thing, but sprinkling in all sorts of different stuff from here and there. Just gotta love the cultural exchange, you know. A little Jimmy Cliff sampling, or I mean covering, Rancid's classic Ruby Soho. And Rancid, you know, obviously came up on all the reggae, always mentioning it, shouting it out in all the songs. Just ahead of that, something from Los Granadians del Espacio Exterior. Awesome, like early 00s, but 60s, 70s sounding stuff. Track of theirs called La Chica Más Dulce. Album right there, Donde Ningún Hombre Ha Llegado Jamás. YouTube link. Check out more of that if you liked it. Ahead of that one, something from Boogaloo Assassins and Roger Rivas, producer, dub engineer out of Los Angeles. A little Roger Rivas dub remix of Don Pan's classic No No No. Big thanks to everybody who's feeling that one. Let's keep it going on the, you know, like I said, it's a little Aki Iota edition, and you already know. It's never too early for some Bad Bunny. KEXP, all positive vibrations. Let's go.
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1: KEXP. Yes, yes, indeed. Saturday morning, positive vibrations. Mike Ramos filling in for Kid Hops. Great to be here. Little something from Cultura Profética. Puerto Rican band from 2014's. This release, Saca Prende y Sorprende. Sampled on the previous track from Farruko and Bad Bunny from Farruko's 2019 release, Ganjale. Haha. La Cartera, name of that one. Never too early, never too early. Gonna keep it moving. I'm here till noon. Big thanks, everybody tuned in, no matter where you're listening from. I appreciate you. Hit me up, DJ at kxp.org, 206-903-5397. Got some requests and other classics on deck as well. Right after this, KEXP, Positive Vibrations.
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2: 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You can stream us via our mobile apps for iOS, Android, on all those devices and things. How are you doing? Thanks for being here. My name is Mike Ramos. I'm filling in for Kid Hops on this very fine Saturday morning. Playing you 3 hours of reggae and assorted things. A little bit more Pachiman in the background from the Switched On record in 2023. Check right here, Lovers. That classic Lovers Rock vibe on it. Some from Hempress Sativa's 2023 record, Charka. Features Sister Nancy and Sister Carol, legends. Track Top Rank Queens. Something from The Frighteners out of Queens, New York. I'd Rather Go Blind. Put that out on Daptone Records in like 2015. And yeah, originally I believe an Etta James song. Headed that one, classic from Yellowman's, Mr. Yellowman, 1982, Green Sleeves release. One of my personal faves, Morning Ride, for your morning. Hope everybody's having a fine morning. Hit me up if you're out there, want to hear something, want to check in. DJKXP.org. On the email, 206-903-5397 via text message. A big thanks to the whole crew checking in from all around the world. Going to do a little roll call about the halfway point or so. Getting emails and texts forever from right here in our backyard in Seattle to overseas, England, etc. Appreciate each and every one of you. Going to keep it moving. Kind of started the show on a Ki Iora kind of edition. So going to get in a couple more selections. I played some Cultura Profética earlier. This is probably like the other biggest like Latino reggae band out there. A little something from Los Pericos. And you know we love the covers here on KEXP. Cover right here of an artist that I played on one of my Aki Iora shows, or played another cover over something like that. Anyway, shout out Marco Antonio Solis. And shout out to you if you recognize this one. It's KEXP, it's Positive Vibrations. Listener Powered Radio. Keep it locked right here.

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1: 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The Allen Institute, announcing AI Biodesign, a new Seattle-based partnership that combines experimental biology and AI modeling to map nature's design rules and expand what is possible. From proteins that can target cancer to enzymes that can break down plastics. More at alleninstitute.org.

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2: 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And however you're doing it, thanks for being here. Mike Ramos filling in for Kid Hops. Positive Vibrations. A little special edition. Sprinkling in some selections here and there from our Aki Iaoara theme. Had our kickoff on Monday. Big thanks everybody tuned in. And yeah, Kid Hops asked me to, you know, bring in some things. But bringing it back around to the source, you know. Dancehall classic from Gyptian right here. Hold Ya. My son's first favorite song. Seriously, he used to, like, if he was crying, he'd hear the opening. Just shh, chill. Try it. If you got a crying baby, might work. Who knows? Maybe it's the frequency. Little Carol G featuring Damian Jr., Gong Marley, Little Columbia, Jamaica link up. Love with Equality from her 2019 Ocean. She's come a long way since, and like one of the biggest pop stars in Latino America these days. Wild stuff. Much deserved, though. And some from Los Pericos. One of the, like, I played some Cultura Profética earlier, so probably the other most well-known Latin reggae band. It's from their 2022 kind of Viva Pericos compilation. Cover of the Los Bukis classic Tu Carcel. Yeah. Shout out to you if you caught that one. And big thanks to everybody tuning in, checking in, sending me the nice messages, the emails on dj@kexp.org and the text messages 206-903-5397. Got some shout outs. Big up our SF listeners. Yes. Big up everybody out there who's listening with the fam. Got mine in here, if you hear them in the background. But yeah, big up Shannon down in San Francisco. And special shout out Maggie, who has a soccer game. Hey, good luck. And big up brother Theo. Did really good on your spelling test this week. Yo, great job, Theo. Appreciate y'all. And big up from Scott from Austin. Shouts to Doug and Simon at opposite ends of New Zealand. Love people tuning in from every corner. Gonna send this next one out to one of our listeners doing these requests. Big up Eric in Oakland requesting some Sizzla. One of my faves right here. That was actually sampled once by a, you know, Bay Area artist. R.I.P. the Jacka. Let's get into this one. Happy Saturday, y'all. Positive Vibrations. KEXP. Keep it locked right here.

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KEXP. It's Positive Vibrations, everybody. Mike Ramos filling in on your Saturday morning. Big up Kid Hops for asking me to step in. Always great to be here, especially on a Saturday, especially when I was out for the previous week. Came back and did like 3 shows this week. Feeling good, feeling great. Hope all you are too. Some right here from OBF. From this evening, Love EP, 2024 release on Dubquake Records. Morning Dub, gonna hear the vocal version in just a sec. Some classic dub stuff from Black Uhuru. Album was originally called Showcase. Later changed to Guess Who's Coming to Dinner. Because of the strength of that awesome single right there. And Sizzla headed that one, Solid as a Rock. Going out to Eric, listener from Oakland. Both that and the Black Uhuru with some requests. Appreciate each and every one of you. And big thanks to all the listeners checking in. DJ at KXP.org via email. 206-903-5397 on the text. Gotta give a special shout out to Hunter. Happy birthday. Getting multiple requests. It's either there's multiple Hunters out there who have birthdays today that multiple people are talking about and it's completely a coincidence. Or you're a very loved person, Hunter, and you're getting multiple people asking me to give you an awesome birthday request. So, hey, double birthday request. Double happy birthday. Hold up. Let me get you some birthday air horns. Hope everybody's having a good one, though. Like I said, you can still hit me with the requests. All that good stuff. Here till noon. So plenty of jams left. It's KXP, all Positive Vibrations. Let's go.

0: Sean Kemp, a.k.a. The Rain Man. 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

0: crack, smack, uppers, downers, outers, inners, horse tranquilizers, cow paralyzers, blue bombers, green goofers, yellow submarines, LSD Mach 3, and trace amounts of
1: KEXP.
2: KEXP. Big up Russell putting all these wild station IDs up in this computer thing. Sucker for a good Simpsons quote, always. It's Positive Vibrations on your Saturday morning. Mike Ramos stepping in for Kid Hops. Always a pleasure being in here. This is one of my favorite shows to do. Always great being down here on a Saturday. Seattle Center. Seeing everybody out in the gathering space. Cafe Vita. Sub Pop Records open right now. Big up our front desk folks, security folks. Everybody else that works at the center, you know? All those people over at the Armory. The Children's Museum. You know? Science Center. Mopop. All that good stuff. Playing you all sorts of good stuff. Over those very similar rhythms. Classic from Gregory Isaacs' Night Nurse 1982 record title track. This is the dub, too. Nice and spacey. So from Tanya Stevens, from her 2004 record, Gangsta Blues, It's a Pity. Trifling, but a great song. John Holt, another classic record and title track, Police and Helicopter, another great Greensleeves release, 1983. And some from OBF, that was the full vocal-ish version of the morning dub. It's called Give Me Your Love. Keeping it moving. Got all sorts of stuff. Big thanks everybody checking in. Got to do the quick roll call. Let's see. Big up Manuel in LA. Big up Vogels. Tyler in Mercer Island, Michael in Pinehurst, Victoria in Fairfax, Teresa in Bellevue, Scott in Austin, Paris in Ravenna, Rob in New Jersey, Shannon, Maggie, Theo in San Francisco, Aaron and his girls. Appreciate you. Big up all our 206 listeners. Big up Casey in Portland. My guy Sean in Massachusetts. Eric in Oakland, Art in Olympia, James in Bellevue, KEXP's own Barry, Bennett in Port Ludlow. Big happy birthday, Nate. Happy 6-year anniversary. Love Lily, Lucy, and Carter. Appreciate each and every one of you. Big up Shauna from Austin. Jacob in Tacoma. What up? Mike in Austin. Garrett in North Bend. Roger in Inner Bay. Hunter in Seattle replying. I got a request from you. Yeah, I got you. Carrie in Beacon Hill. Jesse from Ballard. John in San Jose. Charles in Kent. Guy in Costa Rica. Ballard, or Kevin, out in Ballard. Or no, Kevin Ballard, out in England. Man, appreciate you. Pick up Esep, Brett in Silver Spring. Pick up Gabriel, Leslie, Anastasia, Steve, Jordan, everybody else. KEXP, all positive vibrations. Thanks so much for being here.
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Mike Ramos filling in for Kid Hops. Big up Kid Hops for introducing me to this artist, Nikki Tone, aka Jabir, aka a couple other things.

put out this single, Hike, at the very beginning of 2025. Super, super dope stuff from him always. From the dubby to the dubsteppy to the jungly D&B. A lot of great stuff. Some from Kabaka Pyramid, Damian Marley, Red, Gold, and Green. Love that track. Sending that one out to Jesse and Ballard. Thank you so much for listening. Some from Protege, Big 45, and Prince Fatty featuring Earl 16. Be thankful for what you got. Always great advice, and always great to hear that song, no matter what version. I forgot to send a shout out to Sam when I played that Black Uhuru. So shout out to Sam for that. Also got to big up everybody for real listening, emailing, texting. I appreciate each and every one of you. Wish I could get back to all you. But definitely got to get this one in. Want to send out a shout out, very special birthday shout out to Beck. Happy 7th birthday, Beck. Parents requesting Three Little Birds by Bob Marley. And got to get this one in because this is, I just remember getting home from the hospital with my son like that first night, and I couldn't think of any song to like sing him to soothe him except for this one. So yeah, literally one of the first songs that he ever heard as well. Happy birthday, Beck. Positive Vibrations, KEXP, Listener Powered Radio.

Rashi. You know Rashi from Bahawal? 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And if you should see the two brothers, Stinky Pommels and Kurban, we grew together, tell them

0: 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And all you have to do is get in touch with it.
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2: 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What up? Hope everybody's having a good Saturday down there. 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However you're doing it, thank you for being here. Always great to be here in this booth playing these jams for you. Especially on this show. You know, always, you know, nice coming up, waking up, coming down here with the fam, seeing everybody doing their thing down here in the Seattle Center, the gathering space. Little Roger Rivas in the background. Started the show off with a little Aki Iaora. Some leftovers, you know, had to do a little double shift for our kickoff on Monday. Did midday and my overnight. Track right here from Roger Rivas, producer out of L.A., B-side Dub Mood from his Cool Mood single. Real cool, real dubby indeed. Some from Fouché from her 2024 Pointy Heights record, track War. When I first heard it, I was like, wait, sounds so familiar. Forget who pointed it out, but yeah, classic from Judge Dredd, Prince Buster, Ghost Dance. Original. Some from YG Marley, Praise Jah in the Moonlight. Yes, that is really Lauryn Hill's son, Bob Marley's grandson. What a lineage. Some Bob Marley by request. Three Little Birds going out to Beck and fam. Happy 7th birthday, Beck. Also, shout out Dad Jason, son Alex, who also said same song he sang to his son when he took him home from the hospital. One of those things. Keeping it moving. Big thanks to everybody. Like I said, you can still hit me, DJ at KXP.org, 206-903-5397 on the text messages. Wish I could get back to each and every one of you. But yeah. Gonna get to some more stuff next. Big up Dave. Great to hear from you. Get some Clinton Fearon for you in just a minute here. Let's get into a little something right here while we're on this little BPM tip. A little classic from Papa Levi right here. This one's not on streaming. I always like having to dig up stuff. A little militancy for you. Let's keep it peaceful though. KEXP, positive vibrations.
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0: would like to take this opportunity to ask every person listening in, whoever, wherever they may be, to pause for a moment and to give thanks in his or her own way.
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1: KEXP. It's Positive Vibrations, Saturday morning. Mike Ramos filling in for Kid Hops. Hope everybody's having a good one out there. Some from Dubamine right here. Love this one. This is a B-side too. You should hear the A-side. Mosquito Dub from the Bulletproof SP. Actually Bay Area based. Shout out all our Bay Area 92.7 FM listeners. And shout out David Ram Jam Rodigan on that vocal sample. Some from Clinton Fearon, Seattle's own. One More River from Me and Me Guitar. 2005 record. Going out to Dave and Malcolm. Thank you so much for listening. Hope y'all are having a great weekend and see you later this week, probably. Some from Toots and the Maytals. Funky Kingston. Going out to Guy listening all the way from Costa Rica. Shout out the whole worldwide massive. Got a really cool message. Big up Jacobus. Gone Rasta. Listening live said South Africa, Madagascar, Dresden, Germany, Evergreen, Colorado, Chicago, Stillwater, Minnesota, and Port Townsend. All at the same time, all you. Appreciate y'all so, so much. Worldwide massive. Some from Skyfall. Mystery Man single came out just a couple years ago. And Papa Levi back there with the single Militancy that you gotta like search for that on YouTube or something, not on streaming. Keeping it moving, almost done with the show. Got Morgan coming in right after me, noon to 3, Troy 3 to 6. We got Audio Oasis live in the Gathering Space tonight. If you're out here, want to get down, do some cool local stuff, come back by the Gathering Space. Tickets still available. 6 p.m. start. And one of my favorite nights of programming on KEXP Saturday night, you know we got Sonic Producer, Jen in tonight, Seek and Destroy with Tanner, and the Weekend Overnight with Reeves. Get right back to the music. Gonna squeeze in a few more. Might have to get some DNB Jungle just because. Big up Extra Sour in SF. Big up Ruse in Oakland. Big up my whole 3 a.m. crew. Let's hear something. Actually, you know, let's just get right to it right after this. KEXP, y'all. Positive Vibrations. Keep it locked right here, people.

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2: KEXP. Yes, yes. Positive Vibrations. Mike Ron was filling in for Kid Hops. Big thanks to him for asking me to step in. Big thanks all the listeners tuned in all around the world. So great to hear from each and every one of you. Just playing it down, winding it down, / turning it up with some D&B Jungle Things by request. You know, those of y'all who listen to my overnight usually do Tuesday, 3 a.m. Pacific. Little D&B at 3 thing, mini mix every week. Got a Mixcloud, got an Instagram if you want to follow along. I'll put it on the playlist. But Nia Archives right there with 18 and Over from Forbidden Feelings EP from 2022. Some from Kaya Faya's 1994 Born in the Jungle 2024 release. She's actually daughter of foundational junglist Congo Natty. Track right there, Tune In, features Top Cat and Isaac Har. I'm going to leave you with some Marcus Visionary, maybe some Serial Killers if we got time. Big thanks to the whole crew. Like I said, shout out Jeff and Bothell, Taylor and Mammoth Lakes, Mo and Kitsap, Jason and son Alex, happy birthday. Eric in Oakland, Carl in Huntington Beach, listening from Hawaii. Big up Andrea Ruse in Oakland, like I said. Brian in Oakland, Alex in Pacifica, Extra Sour, Scott in Austin. Big up Craig, Lisa listening all the way from Ireland. And big up Robert listening all the way from the Bahamas. Ooh, amazing. Everybody else, appreciate each and every one of you. Be back on my overnights. Stay tuned for Morgan and a great day of programming. Audio Oasis live in the gathering space at 6 p.m. Tickets still available. Come on down. And tap in with me on the gram if you'd like at MFRAM0S. All sorts of stuff going on, even outside of KEXP. So, hey, you'll have a good one. Have a great rest of your day, great rest of your weekend. Catch you next time. Mike Ramos signing off. And I'm out. Peace.

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0: 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The album Let's Dance was produced by Nile Rodgers, who was born on this day in 1952. You heard Bjork's Hyper Ballad from 1995's Post. Music from La Zorra Zapata, they are out of Peru, El Invento, the name of that song. And Ghost Funk Orchestra starting off the show today with a new song called Yours. And Mike Ramos doing a great job filling in for Kid Hops today on Positive Vibrations here on the Saturday afternoon on KEXP.
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0: Morgan here with you on the Saturday afternoon on KEXP. Thank you so much for hanging out with us today. Hope you're having a great weekend so far. Feel free to reach out during the show. Say hi. Let me know if you want to hear anything. DJ at KEXP.org is how you can get a hold of me by email, or you can text in at 206-903-5397. Got tons of music to get to. Lots of awesome album anniversaries I want to work in throughout the show. Lots of great new music as well, including the new song from War on Drugs, which is very good. Also, Alabama Shakes have a new album. Going to get to something from that soon. Fantagram covered a Cold War Kids song. That is exciting. I'm going to get to that as well. And lots always going on here at KEXP. Today we have Audio Oasis Live taking place in our gathering space. Doors open at 5 p.m. and that live broadcast will take place from 6 to 9 p.m. with your host DJ Kennedy and great local bands from TV Star, Plash, and Glass Egg all performing live in the gathering space. Tickets are still available if you want to go hang out with us tonight at kexp.org/events. So lots of fun stuff going on. Getting back into the music, I mentioned it's Nile Rodgers' birthday, so I feel like we got to hear some Chic, right? Happy Saturday. Thanks so much for hanging out with us. It's Listener Power KEXP.

0: New music out of London from Hazy Waters. The new song is called Take Me Home here on Listener Power KEXP. You also heard Generation featuring Young Lean, the song Storm 2 from their album Love and Tears that came out in June of this year. Brand new music out of France from Sarah Kaniko. Love this new single that they just shared with me called La Lame. And the new album Pyrocène is coming out on December 7th. Loving everything I've been hearing from him lately. So I post a link to the Bandcamp page if you want to pick up that new single and discover Sarah Kaniko's music. Highly recommend. We also did a live on KXP session with them a few years ago at the Transmusical Music Festival, so excited to stay in touch and hear great new music from that artist. And you heard music from Chic. Today is Nile Rodgers' birthday, born on this day in 1952. Such a huge influence on music. And that song, Good Times, from Chic here on KEXP.
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0: Morgan here with you on this Saturday afternoon on KEXP. Thank you so much for hanging out with us today. Hope you're doing well. Thank you so much for the nice messages coming in so far, too. Getting some nice requests, including Simeon Mobile Disco and B-52s and more. 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It's always great to hear from you. Coming up in this next set, got some music on the way from Milena's, but first, Alabama Shakes have a new album out now called I Must Be Dreaming. The song is called Another Life. Here, where the music matters, it's KEXP.

0: 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Music from Broadcast. The album Tender Buttons was released on this day in 2005. That was the song Black Cat, sounding very good out of Milena's K2. The Milena's record Aura came out back in 2023. One of my favorites of that year. They are out of Pamplona, Spain. You also heard Preservation Hall Jazz Band, Keep Your Head Up. I love that positive tune from their 2019 album A Tuba to Cuba, and Alabama Shakes with a song called Another Life from their new album I Must Be Dreaming, their first new album since 2015.
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0: Morgan here with you on the Saturday afternoon on KEXP. Thank you so much for hanging out with us today. Huge thank you to everybody who supports KEXP as a donor and an amplifier. We cannot do anything here without your support. So thank you very, very much for supporting this amazing music-loving community. And thank you to everybody who voted during our favorite songs of the 90s countdown voting period. The polls closed yesterday, and I know it was excruciating to pick 10 90s songs, but we're excited to tabulate all of those votes, and then we're going to be counting them down during the upcoming fall fundraising drive. That countdown will be kicking off on Monday, October 5th, but our fall fundraising drive kicks off on October 2nd. So very excited to hear your favorite 540 songs of the 1990s. And as we ask for your support in our fall fundraising drive, and again, all of your support goes to everything that we're able to do here at KEXP, including celebrating Hispanic Heritage Month, which we do every year during our celebration we call Aki Iora, which means here and now. We have so much going on, including our Aki Iora kickoff day that happened this past Monday. You can check that out in the two-week streaming archive if you missed it. It was an amazing day of Hispanic artists played all day long, and we have some other fun things happening throughout the month, including Hermanos Gutierrez playing live in the Gathering Space this coming Friday, September 25th at noon. You can just show up and watch Hermanos Gutierrez live in our Gathering Space, and we're teaming up with the Consulate of Mexico in Seattle to celebrate Latin music, culture, and community. We're going to have Latinx vendors, DJ sets, community organizations, an open mic, and more. That's from 10 a.m. to 5 p.m. Free in all ages. So you can find out more information about everything we're doing this month at kexp.org/AkiIora. And if that wasn't enough, the El Sonido Quenceañeros podcast new episodes have started premiering again, and I'll be featuring the latest one in just about half an hour or so. So hope you can stay tuned for that. All right, getting back into the music, got some Yeah Yeah Yeahs coming up, but first, this is new music from Caroline Rose. This song is called Calm. It's KEXP.

0: Music from the Walker Brothers going back to 1978's Night Flights, song of the same name here on Listener Power KEXP. You also heard new music out of Bremerton, Washington from Russian Blue, a brand new song called Already Dead. And they did a live on KEXP session just a few weeks ago, and it launched yesterday on KEXP's YouTube channel. It was such a great session. If you dug that song and you like that band, highly recommend checking that out. I posted the link to that in our real-time playlist at KEXP.org. You also heard Yeah Yeah Yeahs from their 2003 album Fever to Tell. That was Date with the Night. And new music from Carolyn Rose. The new album is called Gentling the Horse at the Walt Whitman Mall. That comes out on October 23rd. And that song was called Calm here on KEXP.
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0: Morgan here with you on the Saturday afternoon. Got new music from Boy Harsher and Lambrini Girls coming up soon. But first, here's one of my favorite songs from the new Man Woman Chainsaw album called Cannonball. This song is called Goddamn Lizard Man. It's KEXP, where the music matters.

0: Scientist, our feinster Fraktion, Edmund Allan Clark. He denied the
1: contradiction. KEXP.
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0: 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But life goes on.
1: You're the creator. Anything that you want, you can build here. This is your world. Your dreams,

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0: classical roots. See, like we're the type of rap group when we rock shows, we don't use DAT just because DATs came out. And all of you are gonna use DATs now. No more turntable. Boy, if the DJ's up there, he's not really doing nothing. You know, he's just scratching over the DAT. And basically what we do is press up instrumental tracks to everything we do, because when rap started with what they did was, which was so ingenious, was to create a whole form of urban style music from just two turntables and two records. And
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0: 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That's from their 2008 album, 4. You also heard Guru from Jazz Mataz Volume 1 from 1993, Loungin'. Zed's Dead with Channel Flipping, The Beatles, I Am the Walrus, and new music from Man, Woman, Chainsaw from the new album Cannonball that just came out last month. Goddamn Lizard Man is the name of that song here on KEXP.
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0: Morgan here with you on this Saturday afternoon on KEXP. Thank you so much for tuning in today. Hope you're having a great weekend. And I mentioned earlier that we are celebrating Hispanic Heritage Month this month. It kicks off on September 15th every year, goes through October 15th, and this past Monday, September 15th, we had a whole 24 hours of programming dedicated to that. We call it Aquí y Ahora, here and now. And so that was from 5 a.m. on early on Monday, and it went through 5 a.m. on Tuesday, the next day, so you can go back and listen to all of that amazing programming in our two-week streaming archive at kexp.org. And also on Monday, the podcast El Sonido Cancioneros came back after a summer break with new episodes, and that's KEXP's podcast where Latin artists share the songbook of their lives, five songs that shaped who they are as people and artists. And so I have a little feature now to whet your appetite for this latest episode of KEXP's El Sonido Cancioneros podcast. And so this is Albina speaking with the Mexican pop rock band Enjambre about their personal songbook.
3: 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Enjambre talks about discovering rock and vocal harmonies through The Beatles, an influence that would become an important part of their own sound.
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That was Enjambre from the El Sonido Cancioneros podcast feature. 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Got some Ladytron on the way, but first, this is new from Virage Zero here on KXP.

0: 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From the new album Get Mean that just came out yesterday, Heartbeat is the name of that song, and they'll be in Seattle playing October 11th and 12th at the Showbox, and then October 15th at the Fox Theater in Oakland. And released on this day as a single in 2005, Ladytron's Destroy Everything You Touch from their album Witching Hour, and new music out of Geneva from a band called Virage Zero. 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
0: Morgan here with you on the Saturday afternoon on KEXP. Thank you so much for hanging out with us today. Hope you're having a great day and a great weekend. Got a little bit more than an hour left in the show before Troy comes in and takes over at 3 p.m. So lots of music to get to in the final hour. I'm still going to play that Fantagram cover of a Cold War Kid song, I promise. That's coming soon. And the new War on Drugs song as well. And working in requests. And thank you so much to everybody who donates to KEXP. If you're a donor or an amplifier, we appreciate you very, very much. We are listener-powered and independent, so we rely on gifts from folks like you to make sure that human beings are behind the board here at KEXP each and every day, mixing music that you need to hear and hopefully helping you discover some new music as well. So thank you so much for all of your support. Thank you to everybody who's been writing in and saying hi, too. Shout out to Hillary wrote in, said, having a crafty Saturday afternoon with my 8-year-old, and he was jamming along to I Am the Walrus. Would you mind giving him a shout out? So what's up, So-So and Hillary? Thank you for listening in McMinnville today. Thanks to Natalie, who has an epic tomato garden haul and is making sauce today. Thank you so much, Brett in Washington, D.C. Brett and Carrie in Washington, D.C. Thank you so much. Joaquin in Brooklyn, Tiffany in Portland, Raymond in New Jersey, Allison in South Beacon Hills. So many people saying hi today. Thank you all very, very much. Appreciate you. If you want to write in and say hi, you can reach out DJ at KXP.org or text 206-903-5397. And getting back into the music, Erasure released my favorite song of theirs on this day in 1988. This is A Little Respect. It's KEXP, where the music matters.

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0: Music from Black Pumas here on Listener Power KEXP with Colors. You also heard new music from Bolt This. Pale Blue Dot is the name of that song from their upcoming album Manifest that comes out on October 7th from that band out of Colombia. World News, brand new music from London's World News. That song is called The Way It Goes. Their debut album is set to be released on October 16th. Music from Jamie Shee, my favorite album of the year so far, is called Funeral Songs, released earlier this month. That song is called It's Not Really For Me. And Erasure, released on this day as a single in 1988. The song A Little Respect here on KEXP.
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0: Morgan here with you on this Saturday afternoon. We're here with you every Saturday, noon to 3. Very glad to be here. Hope you're having a great weekend so far. I've been having so much fun hanging out on the show with you today, and it's been extra fun because I have been joined by one of our brand new 90-point teeners, Mateo. Hi.
3: Hi, what's up?
0: You've been hanging out with me for like the last hour and a half. Thank you so much for coming in today. You're one of the brand new cohort of 90.10. If you're not familiar with 90.10, it's our youth DJ program. And we have a new group of students that come in every year and learn how to be radio DJs. 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But brand new, Mateo, welcome.
3: Hi, I'm happy to be here.
0: Great. Are you? How are you enjoying the 90.10 program so far?
3: I've really been enjoying it a lot. It's been a really cool opportunity. We've like just been focusing on how to create great transitions between songs and like make a playlist flow well, and just like a lot about how the station operates, all that. It's been really awesome.
0: That's really cool. What inspired you to apply for 90.10?
3: I've just really always loved music my whole life and loved KXP, and yeah, I just wanted to contribute to the community, really.
0: Nice. How old are you?
3: I'm 16.
0: 16. Awesome. And so you've been shadowing me on the show today. This is your first time hanging out in the DJ booth while a DJ has been programming a show. Is there anything that has surprised you that you've learned today while you've been watching me?
3: Yeah, I think I've been really surprised by like how much freedom you have and how many decisions you have to make like so fast on air, like what you're going to transition to, like what you're going to do for your set. And also like how you respond to everyone between mic breaks and emails, coworkers, that sort of things. But yeah, it's really been really cool.
0: It's a lot of multitasking, huh?
3: Yeah, it's a lot of things going on in your brain.
0: You've been seeing me going, what was I doing? Oh yeah. What was I doing? Oh yeah. Yeah. Well, it's been super fun hanging out with you. So while you're doing the program, you're eventually going to start recording shows so folks can start listening to you on 90.10, probably in 2027, is that right? Or later this year, do you know?
3: Yeah, I think we go in to record our first like sets in late October, early November, okay. That sort of thing. So they'll probably air them around... Honestly, I have no idea.
0: Yeah. Probably next year. So yeah, we'll start hearing you. Is your DJ name going to be Mateo?
3: I'm not sure yet. Okay. I'll let you know.
0: So you have to tell me, because if you choose a name that's not Mateo, then I need to update people and tell them who you are so they know who to look out for.
3: Okay.
0: Sounds good. Well, I had you pick a song for us to hear today. What did you pick and why did you pick it?
3: I picked the song Rudderless by the Lemonheads, and I just really love this era of their music. I think it has like a really cool like 90s stoner edge sort of thing, but it's coupled with this really great like emotional vulnerability and like bittersweetness to all their songs that I think just really makes it click. So yeah.
0: Awesome. Great pick. Thank you so much.
3: Yeah, of course.
0: And excited to hear your mixes when they start airing. So very, very excited for this new group of 90.10ers. Thank you so much for hanging out with me today, Mateo. Yep.
3: Oh, and before I go, I want to give a really quick shout out to one of my best friends, Kingston, because it's his 15th birthday tomorrow. See you guys. Thanks so much for having me.
0: And you're in a band and you're playing tonight. Why don't you plug your show? What's your band called?
3: Am
0: Where
3: I
0: are you
3: allowed
0: playing?
3: To?
0: Yeah, okay. Yeah. I just asked you to. Do it.
3: My band's called Radon Radar. It's been super cool. We're playing a concert tonight in the South Park area, this big party house. It's called River Dan's Place. And yeah, with these three other bands, it's going to be incredible.
0: Nice. Look out for Radon Radar. Look out for DJ Mateo, or whatever your DJ name ends up being on 90.10. And we're going to hear his song pick now. This is the Lemonheads Rudderless here on KEXP.

0: music from the War on Drugs here on Listener Powered KEXP with a new song called Who's That? It's their first new studio recording since 2022. Very good to hear new music from War on Drugs. You also heard Best Coast, When I'm With You, from their excellent 2010 album Crazy For You. The Replacements with Can't Hardly Wait, and a pick from DJ Mateo B. We're workshopping names. Maybe that'll be it. I don't know. 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And that was Mateo's pick of the Lemonheads' Rudderless from It's a Shame About Ray here on KEXP.
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0: Got a request coming up in this set for some Simian Mobile Disco, but first, here's the song I've been teasing all show. This is Fantagram covering Cold War Kids' Hang Me Up to Dry. It's KEXP.

0: New music out of Australia from The Party Dozen here on Listener Power 90.3 FM, KEXP in Seattle, 92.7 FM in the Bay Area, KEXP.org, and our mobile apps around the world. Eurostomper is the name of that song from Party Dozen's upcoming record that comes out on November 6th called 21 Bums Salute. Which I love that album name. You also heard Simian Mobile Disco by request going out to Gavin in Capitol Hill wanting to hear Hustler today. That was very good to hear. We were both talking about how we hadn't heard that in a very long time. But every time I walk into a record store, I start singing the lyrics to that song. You also heard Tobacco featuring Beck from Tobacco's 2010 album Maniac Meat. Fresh Hex is the name of that song. And Cold War Kids and Fantagram. That was the Fantagram version of Cold War Kids' song Hang Me Up to Dry. And that's in anticipation of the release of Cold War Kids Robbers and Cowards Complete Cowards 20th Anniversary Edition that will be out on October 30th here on KEXP.
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0: Morgan here with you on this Saturday afternoon on KEXP. Thank you so much for hanging out with us today. I am about ready to get out of here. Stay tuned. Coming up in about 10 minutes, Troy is up at 3 p.m. He'll be with you till 6 p.m. Tonight, he has ticket giveaways for a show in Berkeley. So if you're in the Bay Area, he's giving away tickets to see Jungle on October 7th at the Greek Theater. He's got three pairs of those to give away tonight. And then Audio Oasis, your Pacific Northwest music show, begins at 6 p.m. And tonight is Audio Oasis Live in the Gathering Space. And we do four of these Pacific Northwest music showcases a year. We're so excited to be having this next one tonight featuring live performances from TV Star, Plash, and Glass Egg. And tickets are still available for the event tonight. And doors open at 5 p.m. The broadcast starts at 6, goes through till 9 p.m. Those live performances and DJ sets hosted by your Audio Oasis host, Kennedy. So that will be very fun. There's it's all ages and bar with ID for those who are 21 and up. So you can find more information and get tickets at kexp.org/events. I hope to pack out the house tonight. So if you're heading to Audio Oasis tonight, have so much fun. All right. Have a great rest of your weekend. I will be back with you next Saturday. I'm also doing the morning show on Friday. So hopefully you can tune in. I'll be filling in for my friend John, who's taking a little vacation to Japan the next couple weeks. So I'll be with you on the morning show on the 25th and then again on that following Monday and Tuesday. And I'll be here with you on my Saturday show next week. Stay tuned for Troy. I'm going to leave you with a couple more songs, including this right here. 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

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That is new music right there from the Welsh songwriter, bassist, multi-instrumentalist, and producer, Gwen. That song is called Pop. And you heard new music from Death Valley Girls. Basic Witch is the name of that track. Their album will be fully released on October 9th. And some classic Nirvana from the Nevermind album, that song Breed. And starting the show off today, some Sex Pistols from their debut album. That is Holidays in the Sun. My name is Troy Nelson with you each and every Saturday, 3 to 6 p.m. How are you all doing? What's going on? I'd like to hear from you. I'm curious to know what you've been listening to, what you've discovered recently, and you can reach out a couple different ways. Of course, you can text 206-903-5397, or of course, you can email dj@kexp.org. I've got Brady in the house. We are here to hang with you for the next few hours. And I see people getting set up out there in the KEXP gathering space for Audio Oasis Live. That's happening at 6 p.m. We'll talk more about that in a bit. And lots to share with you, including this right here. I'm very excited that Liars are back. And this song is called Ice Pick Kalamazoo. It is KEXP.

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0: Oh, I'm very excited about new Shabazz Palaces here on KEXP. The new album's coming out on October 23rd. The album's called It's a Style Sport. That song is called Jerry Curl Jump. Shabazz Palaces were recently here in the KEXP studios for Live on KEXP. You can listen to it on our streaming archive, or of course, it'll post up on our YouTube channel before you know it. And you heard music from Friend of a Friend out of Chicago. That new song is called Stay. Friend of a Friend going to be playing tonight at El Corazon. And also, members of Friend of a Friend are here in the KEXP booth. They stopped by to say hello, and I'm glad to hear their new track as well. So if you are in Seattle, go to El Corazon tonight to see Friend of a Friend. And before that, you heard new music from M83. Blister Sunrise is the name of the track. Their new album's coming out. So let's see. Soon, next Friday. And let's see, Liars, also back with a new album. That one's not coming out until March of 2027, but I'm very excited Liars are back, and their album is called A Ban on Plastic Bag Bands, and that song is called Ice Pick Kalamazoo. Lots going on with Liars. My name is Troy Nelson, hanging out with you right here on Listener Powered KEXP.
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0: Who do we got listening in? Thank you, Reggie, listening from Sacramento. We've got Tully in Oakland and Blake in Simsbury. Where is Simsbury at? I would like to know. Connecticut. Okay, thank you. Connect, I cut. That's how I learned how to spell that when I was a kid. KEXP's own Barry in the house as well. And if you'd like to reach out, of course, you can text 206-903-5397. Looking at these requests, I see a request for the Jesus Lizard. Haven't had a Jesus Lizard request in a while. A request for some Lime Garden, The Strokes. And once again, my name's Troy, hanging out with you each and every Saturday, 3 to 6 p.m. Up next, I see that there's new music from The War on Drugs. This song is called Who's That? It's KEXP.

0: just highlighted Avatar, he clicked the drop-down menu, and then he just randomly selected papyrus.
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0: 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That is music right there from Danger Mouse and Black Thought, teaming up with Rag & Bone Man for that song, Up. And speaking of Black Thought, you heard The Roots, and that was Black Thought from The Roots teaming up with Jim James of My Morning Jacket for that song, Dear God 2.0. And speaking of Jim James, you heard him, and from his solo album from 2013, that song is called State of the Art. And you heard the music of Ought. Haven't heard that song in a while. It came out in 2015, which is hard to believe. And that song is called Beautiful Blue Sky. And at the top of the set, new music from War on Drugs. They are back. And that song is called Who's That? And it's right here on Listener Powered KEXP.
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0: All right, approaching the 4 o'clock hour. Thank you all so much for hanging out with us. 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

This is to see Jungle. They're going to be performing October 7th at the Greek Theater in Berkeley. 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I want to see Jungle live. So good luck to all of you. Once again, it's October 7th at the Greek Theater. We're going to do this via text. And if you enter, be sure to keep your phone close to you because Brady is going to choose three winners. And if you are chosen, you will just have a couple minutes to get back to Brady to let us know that you are confirmed a winner. So let's do this. Just text JUNGLE to 206-903-5397. Once again, text JUNGLE to 206-903-5397 for your chance to win tickets. I've got three pairs to see Jungle at the Greek Theater, October 7th. Here's Jungle right here on KEXP.

0: You're listening to KEXP. That is music from Camper Van Beethoven doing a cover right there of Pictures of Matchstick Men. And before that, you heard new music from Bonobo featuring Joy Crooks on that song, Always on Your Side. Music from Caribou in that song, Home. And you heard music from Jungle. And that song is called The Wave. The new Jungle album is called Sunshine. Jungle going to be playing in Berkeley at the Greek Theater on October 7th. Congratulations to our winners of tickets to see Jungle. And that is Aaron, Yuri, and Ryan. Congratulations to you.
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0: Thank you for being with us here on KEXP. Appreciate all of you in the KEXP universe. Let's see, who do we got listening in? Well, I'll do some more shout-outs very, very soon. But let's see, what path shall we go down? Let's see where this takes us. This is music from Beethoven right here on KEXP.

In mid-March, when the sun is high in the sky, when you can feel the warmth of the fields, when even the spring rain comes down warm and glistening, and you're sure you can see the strawberries growing,

0: Yes, a new track from the artist More More. And I want more, more, more. Don't Need It is the name of that track out of Toronto. And before that, you heard Sweeping Promises, one of my favorite albums of the year. And that song is called Shooting Shadows. And the album's called You Say I Romanticize. It's out on the Great Sub Pop Records. And Sweeping Promises out on tour. Going to be playing at the Rickshaw Stop in San Francisco. And wait, did that already happen? It did. They played in San Francisco yesterday. If you have a time machine, you can go check them out. They're going to be playing Mississippi Studios in Portland on the 20th, and they're going to be playing Baba Yaga in Seattle coming up here on the 23rd. And they're also going to do a live session here at KEXP. It's going to be happening on the 21st. It's going to be at 3 p.m. Very excited about that. And before that, you heard the music of Hole from the 1994 classic album Live Through This. You heard the song Violet. And music from Beethoven. And that song is called Lasagna. The album is called I See Them, I See Me. And it was just released yesterday. And Beethoven going to be in Seattle on November 17th at the Sunset, and then we'll be at the Star Theater in San Francisco on November 20th.
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0: All right, thanks for hanging out with us here on KEXP. And as I mentioned before, if you're in the Seattle Center neighborhood, it's going to be Audio Oasis Live in just an hour and a half. It's going to go from 6 to 9, and we're watching all these bands tuning up and sound checking. It is going to be a blast. Also, thank you to everyone listening in. Thank you, Wolfgang in Seattle. Also, Craig in East Bay. We've got Creston in San Francisco, Brian in San Francisco, Kay in Lima are listening in, Mo in Kitsap. We've got Laurent in Santa Rosa, Laura in Berkeley, Nick in Oakland, Teddy in Grand Junction. Thank you all for tuning in and hanging out with us here on KEXP. Up next, I have new music for you right here. Here's another new one from Art Deco. It's KEXP.

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2: 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Maybe.

0: You are listening to KEXP. That is music out of London from the band Sorry. And that is from their album Cosplay. Jive is the name of that track. Sending that out to the members of Friend of a Friend out of Chicago who are hanging out with us in the KEXP booth. They mentioned that song, and so there you go. And you heard music from Grub. I have not heard Grub before. Well, I heard them this morning for the first time, I should say. And I was having breakfast at Easy Street Records, and it was just playing over the speakers, and I was like, what is this? And so I pulled out the old Shazam device, which is really just an iPhone, and Shazammed it, and I wanted to play it. I see they're from Australia. Who isn't? Who is making fantastic music these days? Grub with that song called Shake It. And you heard music from U.S. Girls going back to the 2018 album In a Poem Unlimited. Rage of Plastics is the name of the song. And you heard new music out of Vancouver, B.C. from Art Deco. The new album's coming out on October 23rd. That song is called Disappear Here.
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0: All right, I got a message here from a listener named Kevin. And Kevin was like, could you try to work in some Chelsea Wolfe? Her show last night was very goth, very spooky, but still fun for the whole family. Yes, I'll try and get to some here pretty soon. I did I hosted an in-studio with Chelsea Wolfe yesterday, and she was a delight. And what a fantastic performance. I can't wait for that one to go up on our YouTube channel. Also, shout out to Greg and YOLO. Appreciate you. Listener writing in and said, immaculate set. Thank you for the heavy, freaky, fuzzy. That was a heavy, freaky, fuzzy set. You are correct. And Nancy in Seattle, thank you. And we've got Todd listening in Scottsdale, Arizona. Teddy in Grand Junction, Colorado. And we appreciate everybody listening in the KEXP community. And up next, I have another new song right here from the band Hazy Waters. It's called Blue. It's KEXP.

0: are listening to KEXP. That is new music right there from Cherry Chola featuring Chico Sonido on that song, Perla. You heard music from Seattle's own Spirit Award. That song is called South Dakota Cops. That's where I'm from. And there's lots of those there, trust me. Fantagram before that with Running from the Cops. That's from their Eyelid Movies album from 2010. And you heard brand new music out of London from Hazy Waters. And that song is called Blue. And it's all right here on Listener Powered KEXP.
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